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2: 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In Homebush, there's a crash closing one westbound lane on Australia Avenue below Homebush Bay Drive. In Regentville, look out for lane closures and a reduced speed on Mulgara Road due to works between Glenmore Parkway and Factory Road. In Mascot, roads approaching the airport are clear, including Southern Cross Drive. Travel time from the CBD currently 10 minutes. No hassles north to the Central Coast on the M1 and no delays on the M4 through Jamison Town to Parramatta. Get caught speeding this long weekend and you'll face double the points. With double demerits in force until midnight Monday, you can stop it or cop it. That's Sydney's latest traffic.
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5: Hi there, Alana McIntyre here with the latest. The Federal Treasurer has pointed the finger at the war in the Middle East for Australia's inflation challenge. Jim Chalmers has told the ABC's insiders the RBA has also blamed global events when it raised the interest rate earlier this week.
6: So if you look at the comments that the Governor made, you look at the statement issued by the board after they raised interest rates on Tuesday, you can see that consistent with what the government has been saying, yes, we have inflationary pressures here at home. They are made much worse by the war in the Middle East.
5: The Steel City is banding together ahead of the NRL Grand Final after 10 people were hurt by a driver who crashed into fans seeing off Knights players in Newcastle. In some good news this morning, the 5-year-old girl who was hurt is now in a serious but stable condition. A 67-year-old grandfather has undergone several surgeries and he remains in hospital as well. The 18-year-old P-plater has been charged with several offences, including negligent and dangerous driving. One Nation is promising to crack down on crime as it launches its campaign ahead of Victoria's state election. Pauline Hanson appeared at Melbourne's Crown Casino last night. Residents on the New South Wales south coast are cleaning up this morning after a tornado ripped through Ulladulla yesterday. A security guard in Adelaide has survived after an arsonist tried to set fire to his van. And a warning today about weight loss injections and unregulated peptides for those having surgery. Doctors say patients who are told to fast could face life-threatening risks due to delayed stomach emptying.
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5: The Knights will be trying to go from last year's Wooden Spooners to this year's Premiers when they take on the Roosters tonight in the NRL Grand Final. Youngster Benaiah Lolu has been added to the Chooks six-man interchange bench after Connor Watson was ruled out due to the 11-day concussion rule. Essendon has claimed its first AFLW win of the season and Alex de Minaur has reached the quarterfinal of the China Open.
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5: Looking pretty sunny today, a top of 24 degrees and clear skies for the grand final. A partly cloudy one tomorrow, reaching 23, and then a few showers moving through Tuesday.
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8: Morning, it is Tony Tenaglia here. Have you just woken up and thought, oh, it's 10 o'clock? And then realised, no, it's 11 o'clock. Clocks went forward an hour overnight. We are now officially in daylight saving and getting an extra hour of sunshine. Gotta love that, hey? Hey, listen, in the next 10 minutes, I'm going to play you an In Excess song. The lyrics for this song were written by Michael Hutchence, and Kirk Pengilia said that every time he asked Michael Hutchence what the song was about, Michael gave him a different answer, which makes me now think maybe even Michael didn't know what the song was about. You're going to hear that soon. I'm also going to give you details on how you can spend some time with Jimmy Barnes in Bali. That'll be fun. Right now, Tina Turner and the Best on Gold.

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Wake up at the Christian O'Connell Show and wind down with Jonesy and Amanda for the drive home. This is Gold. From tomorrow, you've got a chance to get stranded in Bali with Barnsley. 7 nights, 4 unforgettable sunset gigs on the beach with Jimmy Barnes, Joe Camilleri and the Black Sorrows, Ross Wilson and Mahalia Barnes. Tomorrow, Barnsley's going to invite you to call 135522. When he does, make sure you've got the daily code word that Christian will reveal after 7. Because not only will you be in with a chance to get stranded in Bali with Barnsley, but you could also score a Bali bonus of $2,000 to lux up your escape. 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

0: Wake up at the Christian O'Connell Show and wind down with Jonesy and Amanda for the drive home. This is Goal with Kylie spinning around. People are still talking about her performance at the AFL Grand Final last weekend. It is Tony Tenaglia this morning. Now the Christian O'Connell Show on holidays, but back tomorrow morning. And so what we've been doing the past couple of weeks is giving you some of our favourite bits from the show. I absolutely love the at-work time waster after 8:30. This was a ripper. Pet celebrities.
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4: 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Look out for changed traffic conditions in both directions along the Warringah Freeway between Camaray and North Sydney due to ongoing upgrade works. This includes ramp and lane closures. No dramas for the M2. Travel time eastbound from Windsor Road to the Lane Cove Tunnel, currently 11 minutes. The M5 is drama-free through Casula to the airport. Good flow on the M4 through Homebush. And in Brighton Lassands, Grand Parade at Bay Street is moving well both directions. The MG4 EV Urban, wheels best small electric car, SUV-like boot space and range up to 405Ks from $29,990 drive away with 2K cash back. 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That's Sydney's latest traffic.
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0: Wake up with the Christian O'Connell Show. Wind down with Jonesy and Amanda for the drive home. This is Gold, and it's Tony Tenaglia here. I got the Divinals in Berlin coming up next hour. Outcast, hey ya! Oh, I can't wait to play that. And I've got a Whitesnake song coming up that was released twice. But it wasn't until the second time it was released that it was a hit.
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15: 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In Regionville, look out for lane closures and a reduced speed on Mulgoa Road due to works between Glenmore Parkway and Factory Road. In the CBD, roadworks closing Phillip Street between Bridge and Bent Streets. And bridges are on time. No delays on Anzac, Captain Cook or Endeavour. No hassles north to the Central Coast on the M1. Travel time from Warunga to the Hawkesbury, currently 13 minutes. And the M4, drama-free from Eastern Creek to Emu Plains. 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That's Sydney's latest traffic.
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5: Hi there, Alana McIntyre here with the latest. The AFP has confirmed it is investigating any Australian links to the Fly Dubai pilot accused of attacking his colleague. The plane plunged almost 14,000 feet in less than half a minute earlier this week. There have been reports the co-pilot did study in Australia between 2015 and 2017, and now the Victorian Joint Counter-Terrorism Team, Victoria Police and ASIO are investigating. An 18-year-old is due in court over the shocking Newcastle Fan Day crash that's left 10 people injured. NRL fans had been gathering to farewell the Knights players ahead of tonight's NRL Grand Final when the car spun out of control. The driver, who was on his P's, has been charged with several counts of dangerous and negligent driving. Daniel Horsey was standing along the road. He's told Nine, it all doesn't feel real.
10: The car actually came within less than a metre of us. I thought, this is it, we're gone. Yeah, something you never really want to experience.
5: A five-year-old girl's condition has improved. She's now serious but stable. Residents on the New South Wales south coast are mopping up after a tornado lifted roofs and threw boats onto car parks. One of our listeners, Jack, says he was enjoying a peaceful flat white at a cafe in Ulladulla when the tornado hit.
18: And then these ladies just almost shriek. Next thing you know, all the umbrellas, tables, everything just come through like missiles.
5: And Jim Chalmers has defended the government's spending and has pointed to the war in the Middle East when asked about inflation.
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5: The Chooks are the favourites heading in tonight's NRL Grand Final in Sydney against the Knights. NRL veteran Daly Cherry Evans is playing his final day in the comp.
20: You know, I'm a lot older now with husband and father and all those things. So, yeah, with time obviously comes maturity. So I'd like to think that I'll be able to just help be that, like I said, that calmer, clearer voice for everyone.
5: And Alex de Minaur is into the China Open quarterfinal.
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5: Looking pretty sunny today, a top of 24 degrees and clear skies for the grand final. A partly cloudy one tomorrow, reaching 23, and then a few showers moving through Tuesday.
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21: Good afternoon. It is Tony Tenaglia here. Hopefully by now you've adjusted to the fact that you've lost an hour's sleep. I think that's going to take a couple of days to get used to. Coming up within the next 20 minutes, we've got songs from John Farnham and Berlin, and I'm going to play you a Whitesnake song that was released twice. Now, the first time it was released, it really didn't do much, but the second time round, it became a hit. Right now, though, here's Prince when Doves Cry on Gold.

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Wake up, the Christian O'Connell Show, and wind down with Jonesy and Amanda for the drive home. This is God with Outcast and Hey Ya. And you got Tony Tenaglia this afternoon. I got a Whitesnake song for you right now. It took two releases before it finally became a hit. The first time around, it was released in 1982, got as high as 53 in Australia, 34 in the UK, and basically did nothing in the US. Then it was re-released in 1987, and that's when it became a big hit. It became a top 10 hit in more than 10 countries around the world. It's this one, Here I Go Again, on Gold.

0: Wake up with the Christian O'Connell Show and Wind Down with Jonesy and Amanda for the drive home. This is Gold with John Mellencamp and Heard So Good. And your Tony Tenaglia this afternoon. Christian O'Connell Show returns from holidays tomorrow.
1: Christian, signs you're an adult. 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
4: 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Into Moonee Moonee, still seeing delays from a crash affecting northbound traffic on the M1 Pacific Motorway. It's on the Hawkesbury River Bridge, Lane 3 currently closed. Travel times now pushing out to 34 minutes from Warunga. Strathfield delays with a three-car crash on Centenary Drive, just past Wiruna Road, that's closed Lane 1 southbound. And Queenscliff slow with traffic lights blacked out on Pittwater Road at Oliver Street, affecting all directions. It's spring season at Freedom. 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

0: Wake up with the Krishna O'Connell Show and wind down with Jonesy and Amanda for the drive home. This is Gold. Got Tony Tenaglia this afternoon. Very excited about this. The Formula One Moen-Chandon Australian Grand Prix 2027 returns to Melbourne in April, bringing Australia's first ever F1 sprint race. Got tickets going on sale October 6, 12 p.m. Australian Eastern Daylight Time at grandprix.com.au. 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You could win two Sunday race day park passes as well as go into the draw to win an upgrade to the grandstand. 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
3: 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He decided he'd give me four of his duds. My dad built me an aviary. I used to let them out every afternoon. They'd fly around for 10, 15 minutes and come back to the aviary. As a young kid, grew out of the phase and got a bit sick of them. He wasn't real happy with me not looking after him. So he gathered them all up and he drove them an hour and a half away to the Blue Mountains and released them all. When he got home, they were back in the aviary.
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22: 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In a Moonee Moonee, traffic starting to ease now after an earlier crash slowed northbound traffic on the M1 Pacific Motorway. Travel times through to the Hawkesbury River Bridge from Warunga at 16 minutes right now. Queenscliff has traffic lights blacked out on Pittwater Road at Oliver Street, also through DY Pittwater Road with delays at Sturdy Parade. And Sydney Olympic Park area building up with the NRL Grand Final coming up at Accor Stadium. Window seat negotiations going nowhere? Right. Tantrum triggered headache kicking in? That's one for Panadol Extra. 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Incorrect use could be harmful. That's Sydney's latest traffic.
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25: I'm John Fabris. A 5-year-old girl and 67-year-old man allegedly hit by a car in Newcastle's NRL celebration have been upgraded from critical to serious but stable. Assistant Commissioner David Waddell telling Nine what the 18-year-old driver's facing.
26: He's been bail refused. The most serious of those charges are 3 counts of drive manner dangerous, occasioning grievous bodily harm.
25: Brutal weather saw Victoria's SES inundated with calls overnight, many from Gippsland. Footage is also circulating of a tornado hitting Ulladulla in New South Wales yesterday. Jack was drinking coffee at a cafe.
27: Definitely an experience. Definitely the craziest flat white I've ever had.
25: And President Trump's posted a message of admiration for one of the passengers who foiled a terror plot by a co-pilot of a flight to Israel. The man took the plane's controls, copying what he'd seen on TV series Air Crash Investigation.
28: Yaniv Hayoun, who's a Israeli plumber. What a job he did. He's a hero.
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29: The NRL Premiership goes on the line tonight as the Roosters and Knights clash at Sydney Olympic Park. The Chooks hoping to give veteran Daly Cherry Evans a dream send-off, while Newcastle's looking to go from wooden spooners to premiers. Our league expert Corey Oates says we're in for an exciting battle.
30: Yeah, Newcastle Knights, you know, the passion that Joey Johns and Matty Johns have showed this week, I think it just shows you how much it means to a small town. They're going to be playing on a lot of hype, a lot of energy.
29: The Roosters NRLW squad is chill as they head into the Savos Grand Final rematch against the Broncos. The Tricolours entering the decider undefeated after falling short against Brisbane last year. Back rower Jasmine Strange has told the ABC they're not dwelling on the heartbreak.
31: Yeah, I definitely don't think that there's any bad blood with the Broncos, you know, like that's not something that we've held against them. I think it's quite professional and it's just another game to us. It's a Grand Final and yeah, we obviously want to win because we want to win a Grand Final, not for any other reason.
29: And briefly, the Suns have defeated the Lions by 20 points in AFLW's Q Class. That Sport. I'm Harrison Preeve.
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0: Mostly sunny here in Sydney today and winds to 20 k's. Falling to an overnight low of 15, showers for tomorrow up to a top of 23.

0: and just great songs.
1: Hello there. You've got Tony Tenaglia this afternoon. Have you adjusted to daylight saving yet? Or are you thinking it's 12 o'clock when it's actually 1? I think this is going to happen for a few days. Coming up this hour, we've got Ed Sheeran, Kenny Loggins, and one of the greatest Queen songs of all time, a song that was played on the radio for the first time by comedian Kenny Everett. Now, interesting to note, when this song was being released, the record company didn't want to release it because they said it was too long. Not long enough, if you ask me. It's coming up in around 20 minutes' time. Right now, 1927, that's when I think of you, on Gold.

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0: Wake up, the Chris O'Connell Show, and wind down with Jonesy and Amanda for the drive home. This is Gold with Kenny Loggins and Danger Zone. You got Tony Tenaglia this afternoon. Now, I'm about to play some Aussie Crawl. Cindy, you actually met your husband at an Aussie Crawl gig. What was the deal there?
1: So while they were playing, I seen him at the corner of my eye and went up to him and said, g'day, and we're still together now.
0: Nice. All right, well, enjoy this.

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0: Wake up with the Christian O'Connell Show. Wind down with Jonesy and Amanda for the drive home. This is Gold with Pink, You and Your Hand. And it's Tony Tenaglia this afternoon. So the Christian O'Connell Show on holidays. The guys are back and they'll be raring to go tomorrow morning from 6. So we were sharing with you some of our favourite bits from the show over the past couple of weeks. I love Christian's stories about his cat, Larry.
1: I put my back out. The way I did it, I was feeding the cat this morning and I just bent down to feed the bloody cat, Larry, at like 5 a.m. and I felt my back go straight away. I had to actually take a knee, grab the kitchen top and claw my way up. And that cat didn't even look in my distressed way. Eyes down, nose in that bowl. Like he hadn't been fed in like 12 hours ago, Larry. You are not a man's best friend.
0: I've got two cats. 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The Christian O'Connell Show, The Bright Side of the Dial. 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

0: Well, that makes it even harder to find something. 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
0: Shannon Knoll apparently is a massive Knights man.
1: And Shannon going up on stage with a Knights jersey, as they
0: singing
1: say.
0: Singing What About Me is immaculate.
1: What About Me. It isn't fair for a team that has come from the coal mines of
0: New
1: South Wales.
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0: Wake Up, the Christian O'Connell Show. Wind down with Jonesy and Amanda for the drive home. This is Gold, giving you the chance to get stranded in Bali with Barnsley. You and three friends enjoying 7 nights, 4 unforgettable sunset gigs on the beach with Jimmy Barnes, Joe Camilleri and the Black Sorrows, Ross Wilson and Mahalia Barnes. Now, Jimmy Barnes is going to ask you to call 135522. 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
21: 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In a Queenscliff, seeing delays with traffic lights still blacked out on Pittwater Road at Oliver Street. Also, Pittwater Road around DY at Sturdy Parade. Through roads, there's a breakdown on Concord Road northbound approaching Mary Street. The M4 still moving well eastbound from the M7 at Eastern Creek through to Homebush Bay Drive. And the Sydney Olympic Park precinct starting to build up with the NRL Grand Final coming up this evening at Accor Stadium, adding extra traffic to Parramatta Road and Homebush Bay Drive. 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That's Sydney's latest traffic.
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24: I'm John Fabris, a teenager on charges for allegedly crashing a car into an NRL celebration crowd in Newcastle's not being granted bail. Earlier on Nine, Assistant Commissioner David Waddell shared an update on the injured, including a five-year-old girl.
25: Our two most serious victims are now listed as serious but stable, so some improvement in their conditions, but obviously not out of the woods yet.
24: Motorcyclists assembled outside Victoria's Parliament today rallying for better roads, stirred by the death of a 71-year-old who hit a pothole on the Western Highway. The Speaker claiming they've been campaigning about worsening roads for 4 years.
26: For us, it is catastrophic. It's not a broken rim.
24: And hundreds of thousands have protested in Spain, where large corporations are accused of snapping up homes and gouging on rents. This protester spoke to Al Jazeera.
27: The situation is no longer just a market issue, but a national emergency. There are people living in appalling conditions.
23: 20 to 50% off all plants at Flower Power ends Monday. 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They're open every day this long weekend.
28: Newcastle legend Kirk Hidley says the side must play with courage against a formidable Roosters in the NRL Grand Final. A legion of Knights fans will be behind them tonight in Sydney, but Hidley has told Nine it's up to the players to deliver.
29: With the momentum and the emotion of the town, that's all great, but that doesn't guarantee us anything, hey? So we're still going to get the fundamentals of the right of the game right and completing hard up. They've got a super experienced team, the Roosters have. I've loved the way we've attacked from coming out of yardage and midfield shifts.
28: The Broncos, well aware of the threat they face in the hunt for back-to-back NRLW premierships against an unbeaten Roosters outfit. Coach Scott Prince says they'll have to match the Chooks' intensity.
30: Not only quality team, but quality club with both the men's and the women's in the grand final. There's a sign of respect, but there's an opportunity here for the clash, and I know the girls are really excited about it.
28: Southeast Melbourne Phoenix and Illawarra to take to the court this afternoon in the NPL, and Max Verstappen will launch from pole in F1's Bahrain Grand Prix being held in Malaysia. Aussie Oscar Piastri starts from sixth. That's sport, I'm Harrison Preve.
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0: Mostly sunny here in Sydney today and winds to 20 k's. Falling to an overnight low of 15, showers for tomorrow up to a top of 23.
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1: Good afternoon, Sydney. It's Matt again on my favourite day, grand final day. As a Manly fan, I'm still excited, but I'm on Team Knights. Sorry, Roosters fans, but 2013 is more closer to my memory than 1997, which I lived through both. I've got just great songs coming up for you this hour, including Fleetwood Mac and a track written by the INXS boys as they were in a hotel room in Paris watching CNN and all the horrors of Tiananmen Square, the fall of the Berlin Wall. I'll get it on for you right after this on Sydney's Gold 101.7.
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Wake up with the Christian O'Connell Show. Wind down with Jonesy and Amanda for the drive home. This is gold. And you want to listen to Christian tomorrow morning from 7 because he's going to release a code word. That is for gold. Get stranded in Bali with Barnsley. You and three of your mates, 7 nights, 4 unforgettable sunset gigs on the beach with Barnsley, Joe Camilleri and the Black Sorrows, Ross Wilson and Mahalia Barnes. And you get to meet all the bands. Everything taken care of for you. Why do you want that code word? Because it's going to give you a 2 grand upgrade for everything that we've got planned for you.

0: Down with Jonesy and Amanda for the drive home. This is Sydney's Gold 101.7. Christian's been away the last couple of weeks. He's back tomorrow morning from 6. Going back over some of your brilliance in the at work time wasters. This is where he gets two topics, mashes them together to create something new, like pet celebrities.
1: Pauline Hamster.
2: Gold.
1: Lady Galar.
2: That's gold, actually.
1: Canary Bickmore.
2: Oh, gold.
1: That's very good, Sue. Christian, I've got a parrot. I generally have got a parrot. It's called Steve Guttenbird. We may have a, that is high level there. Steve Guttenberg? Star of Police Academy in Cocoon? Kennel G.
2: Oh, gold.
1: St. Bernard Fanning.
2: Ah, gold.
1: He's there with that little barrel of whiskey around his neck.
0: So you always bring your A game. Christian O'Connell back for brekkie tomorrow morning from 6. The producer's just leaving notes lying around willy-nilly, and all I will say is a surprise up his sleeve upon his return. Before we hit the 3 o'clock news, ACDC next.
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4: 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Into Concord, delays with a breakdown for the M4 tunnel at Concord Road. That's slowing eastbound traffic. The M2 motorway is a good run westbound, all clear from the Lane Cove Tunnel through to Pennant Hills Road, taking just 8 minutes. And traffic starting to build for the Olympic Park precinct. Grand final crowds are on the way for the NRLW, which starts at 4 p.m, followed by the NRL Grand Final. That's adding traffic to Homebush Bay Drive, along with Centenary Drive. 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

0: Wake up with the Christian O'Connell Show. Wind down with Jones and Amanda for your drive home. This is Gold. I've got news and sport headlines coming up for you. And then the Cutting Crew. I wonder how this band feels about this song now being revived as a meme. Geez, some of the memes that I've seen this song on probably has me on a list somewhere. Enough of that. Also this from Hadaway, plus heaps more just great songs on Gold.
1: 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Unfortunately, I'm currently stranded in Bali with Jimmy Barnes. Yeah, you're right. 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
20: 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Hurry, the Snooze Flash Sale must end today. It's amazing what a little snooze can do. Into Eastern Creek, watch out for some debris on the M7 motorway. That's southbound just past Walgrove Road. The M2 motorway moving well westbound from the Lane Cove Tunnel through to Pennant Hills Road, taking 8 minutes. And not too bad out of the Central Coast, the M1 Pacific motorway is all clear southbound from the Hawkesbury River Bridge. Sydney Olympic Park precinct starting to build now with grand final crowds on the way. For the NRLW kickoff at 4 and the NRL final later tonight. 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
23: I'm John Fabris. The alleged terror plot to crash an Israel-bound plane by a co-pilot who studied in Australia around a decade ago is being examined by police. President Trump's heaped praise on a passenger, an Israeli plumber, instrumental in saving the flight.
24: He's a Trump fan. I'm a fan of his, a big fan. He'd be my plumber. He can be whatever he wants to be.
23: Bail's been refused in court for an 18-year-old driver on charges for allegedly crashing a car into a Newcastle NRL fan crowd. Assistant Commissioner David Waddell telling Nine an injured 5-year-old girl and 67-year-old man have improved from critical to serious.
25: It could have been a lot worse than what it was, and I'm very grateful that our people in hospital have improved today.
23: And angry crowds have swarmed Spain's streets over a housing crisis where an 87-year-old woman was evicted, unable to pay a 430% rent rise.
26: Porque es que va para todos.
27: What's happening here is a shame with these vultures leaving us homeless.
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28: Daily Cherry Evans is preparing for his final NRL game as the Roosters take on the Knights in tonight's decider in Sydney. It comes 13 years after DC's last grand final appearance for Manly.
29: You know, I'm a lot older now with husband and father and all those things. So, yeah, with time obviously comes maturity. So I'd like to think that, you know, I'll be able to just help be that, like I said, that calmer, clearer voice for everyone.
28: The Roosters are hoping to cap off a dominant NRLW season with a premiership as they prepare to battle reigning champs, the Broncos. Skipper Isabel Kelly has told Nine they won't be giving Brisbane any breathing room.
30: Our defence has been outstanding the last few rounds. I think if you can attack with your defence, it can go a long way, especially in these big games. So, yeah, just making sure that, you know, we're really honing down on those areas and being really tough where we can.
28: Nearing full-time in the AFLW, North Melbourne leads the Swans by 47 points. And South East Melbourne Phoenix and Illawarra on court in the NPL. Cairns Taipans and Tasmania Jack Jumpers notching wins in yesterday's encounters. That's sport, I'm Harrison Preve.
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23: Mostly sunny here in Sydney today and winds to 20 k's. Falling to an overnight low of 15, showers for tomorrow up to a top of 23.
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0: Good afternoon, Sydney. It's Matt again. Does it get any better than this? Grand final day plus a long weekend. Who are you going for? I think I've mentioned this like 100 times already, but as a Manly fan, I'm on Team Knights. I've got grudges about 1997. Don't get me wrong, but I've got grudges about 2013 too. But let's go Knights, right? Just great songs on the way from the Cutting Crew. Plus, I'll be playing you a track from The Killers, which Brandon Flowers admits it's the song that saved the band. They were really discouraged. They heard Franz Ferdinand, Take Me Out, and they were like, hang on. Let's get this done, boys. We can do it. I'll get it on for you right after this on Sydney's Gold 101.7.

Wake up with the Christian and O'Connell Show. Wind down with Jonesy and Amanda for the drive home. This is Gold Paradise. It's calling if you haven't been on a holiday in a while. We've got it sorted for you. Golds, get stranded in Bali with Barnsley with you and three mates. 7 nights, 4 unforgettable sunset gigs with Barnsley, Joe Camilleri and the Black Sorrows, Ross Wilson and Mahalia Barnes, and you get to meet the bands. It all kicks off tomorrow morning, but make sure you listen to Christian O'Connell from 7 o'clock because he's going to have a code word that's going to give you a $2,000 upgrade.

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0: 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Wind down with Jonesy and Amanda for the drive home. This is Sydney's Gold 101.7. Christian's going to be back tomorrow morning from 6. Going back over some of your brilliance when it comes to the at-work time waster. This one is mammal bands.
1: Salt and pepper pig.
2: Gold.
1: Mariah Carey.
2: Gold.
1: What on Darren? Van Whalen.
2: Gold.
1: What on Nathan? Alama Morissette.
2: Gold as well.
1: These are very good. What on Timmy? That's a Pussycat Dolls.
2: Very good, gold.
1: Well done, John. Dua Lima.
2: Gold.
1: That's very good, Frederick. Barry Gibbons.
2: Gold.
1: Just one extra letter turns into comedy. Barry Gibbons.
0: Bravo. You always nail it. Christian O'Connell back for brekkie tomorrow morning from 6 with something very special up his sleeve upon his return. Now, before we hit the 4 o'clock news, Bon Jovi's Living on a Prayer for you next. 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
4: 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Search Stadium of Hope. Into Eastern Creeks to watch out for some debris on the M7 motorway that's slowing southbound traffic just past Walgrove Road. The M1 Pacific Motorway is a good run southbound out of the Central Coast. No delays from the Hawkesbury River Bridge. And the M4 is moving smoothly eastbound from the M7 at Eastern Creek through to Homebush Bay Drive. Traffic starting to build, though, around the Sydney Olympic Park precinct. The grand final crowds are on the way for the NRLW, which kicks off at 4 p.m. and later tonight the NRL Grand Final. Score a win at Dan Murphy's. 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That's Sydney's latest traffic.
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6: 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Brian Adams is bringing his Roll with the Punches tour to Sydney with a second show announced at Afterpay Arena Saturday, February 27th. 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

0: Justin O'Connell Show, wind down with Jonesy and Amanda for the drive home. And of course, we got Just Great Songs on the way from. Never mind, I'll find someone like you. Adele, plus this. The Police. Right after, of course, we check out all your latest news and sport headlines, which I've got for you next on Gold.
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2: 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T's and C's apply. Into Eastern Creek, some debris still on the M7 motorway southbound just past Wargrove Road. And Mount Kohler has a breakdown, a car and trailer on the M1 Pacific motorway. Not affecting your southbound run, though, from the Hawkesbury River Bridge. The M4 is moving smoothly eastbound from the M7 at Eastern Creek through to Homebush Bay Drive and starting to build up now through the Sydney Olympic Park precinct with grand final crowds on the way in, adding traffic to Centenary Drive and Concord Road. This week at IGA, get Primo Shortcut Rindless Bacon, 750 grams, half price, just $8.40. That's worth pulling over for. Ends October 6 at participating stores. Excludes IGA local grocer. That's Sydney's latest traffic.
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5: I'm John Fabris. Australia's counter-terror forces are examining the case of a co-pilot who allegedly plotted to bring down a flight to Israel because he studied here. President Trump's thanked one of the passengers, an Israeli plumber who took the plane's controls to pull out of a dive.
6: He saved that flight. He did an amazing job. He learned how to fly by watching air disasters on television. My kind of guy.
5: No bail for the 18-year-old driver who allegedly hit and injured NRL Grand Final fans in Newcastle. A critically listed 5-year-old girl and 67-year-old man have improved to serious but stable. Assistant Commissioner David Waddell telling Nine police are out in force.
7: This is a weekend of celebration. We want people to go out and have a good time, but we want them to do so responsibly.
5: And a World War II bomb found by a walker last night at Wirtulla Beach on Queensland's Sunshine Coast was detonated by experts. It was found in the dunes. Some locals heard it explode around 4 o'clock this morning.
4: 20 to 50% off all plants at Flower Power ends Monday. 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They're open every day this long weekend.
8: The Knights will have to battle the Roosters in the NRL Grand Final without suspended hooker Phoenix Crossland. Harrison Graham has been promoted to the starting side, while Diesel Hagen remains a chance to become the first player in 90 years to debut in a decider. Our league expert Corey Oates says Newcastle has built a habit of defying the odds.
9: Every player in that team at the moment knows their roles, you know, works hard and understands, you know, what's needed of them.
8: The Broncos are chasing their sixth NRLW premiership against a powerful Roosters outfit. Skipper Tamika Upton has told Nine, Sydney has strike power across the park.
10: And they really put that to use. If we can hang in there, give it a good crack, I think towards the back end of the game is where we do our best work.
8: Redcliffe Dolphins are state champions, thrashing Penrith Panthers 68-14. In the AFLW, North Melbourne has crushed the Swans 71-16. Jorge Martin has launched from pole in the Japanese MotoGP. And Oscar Piastri starts sixth in F1's Bahrain Grand Prix, being held in Malaysia. That's sport. I'm Harrison Preve.
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5: Mostly sunny here in Sydney today and winds to 20 k's. Falling to an overnight low of 15, showers for tomorrow up to a top of 23.
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12: Good afternoon, Sydney. We are counting down the hours now to kick off between the Roosters and the Knights for the 2026 Grand Final. Oh, 17-year-old me, his heart is still broken after watching Darren Albert scooch through and take the Grand Final off Manly. God, that was a heartbreaking Grand Final. I know Knights fans loved it. Believe it or not, I'm still going to go for the Knights. I've got just great songs coming up for you this hour, including something from John Farnham. Plus, I'll be playing you a track from the Gunners, which officially debuted on the soundtrack for Days of Thunder. It's right after this. Just great songs on Sydney's Gold 101.7.

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Wake up with the Christian O'Connell Show. Wind down with Jonesy and Amanda for the drive home. This is Gold, and with Jonesy and Amanda returning tomorrow. Oh boy, have they got something lined up for you. How would you like to be at the Formula One Australian Grand Prix in Melbourne with everything taken care of for you? Race day, park passes, and even the chance to get an upgrade to sit in the stands. If you want to be there, jonesyandamanda.com.au.

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0: Wake up with the Christian O'Connell Show. Wind down with Jonesy and Amanda for the drive home. This is Sydney's Gold 101.7. In Christian's absence for the last couple of weeks, he's back tomorrow morning from 6, by the way. We've been going over the genius that is you and your at-work time wasters. Two topics mashed together to create something new, like polite celebrities.
1: I beg your dolly pardon.
0: Oh, God.
1: That's a strong one to start. Well done, Paula Boris. Tom, thanks. That's right there. I'm so annoyed to come with that. Kelly, well done. DM, excuse me.
0: A very polite rapper.
1: Yeah.
0: Gold.
1: Nathan, well done. Fred No Stare. He's too polite to stare. Fred No Stare. How did someone come up with that?
0: Eyes
1: very
0: up.
1: Good.
0: Gold.
1: Mark holding the front door open.
0: That is going to be hard to beat. Gold plus.
1: Mark holding the front door open is very good. Well done, Elliot Dean.
0: I could never come up with something as brilliant as that. Christian O'Connell back for brekkie tomorrow morning from 6. And because it's Monday, it'll be Misheard Lyric Monday. Before we hit the 5 o'clock news, Robbie Williams, feel for you next on Gold.
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0: Wake up with the Christian O'Connell Show. Wind down with Jonesy Demanda for the drive home. And I've got just great songs on the way from Extreme.
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0: 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An appropriate song for a day like today. Queen, we will rock you. We are the champions. 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
22: 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Delays into Redfern with a multi-car crash on Cleveland Street closing lane 2 westbound at Pitt Street. Cecil Hills has delays, a two-car collision on the M7 at the M12 motorway off-ramp. Liverpool, two cars have crashed on Copeland Street. That sees two southbound lanes closed at Campbell Street. And the Sydney Olympic Park precinct getting busy with plenty of grand final crowds heading on the way to Accor Stadium. 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That's Sydney's latest traffic.
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24: I'm John Fabris. President Trump's posted a message praising one of the passengers who foiled an alleged terror plot by a co-pilot of a flight to Israel. The man took the plane's controls, copying what he'd seen on a TV show.
25: Yaniv Hayoun, who's a Israeli plumber. What a job he did. He's a hero.
24: Aussie authorities are examining because the accused once lived here. A 5-year-old girl and 67-year-old man allegedly hit by a car in Newcastle's NRL celebration are upgraded from critical to serious but stable. An 18-year-old driver's been refused bail, Assistant Commissioner David Waddell describing charges on Nine.
26: The most serious of those charges are 3 counts of drive manner dangerous, occasioning grievous bodily harm.
24: And brutal weather saw Victoria's SES inundated with calls overnight, many from Gippsland. Footage is circulating of a tornado hitting Ulladulla in New South Wales. Jack was drinking coffee at a cafe.
27: Definitely an experience. The craziest flat white I've ever had.
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28: The NRL Premiership on the line tonight as the Roosters and Knights clash at Sydney Olympic Park. The Chooks hoping to give veteran Daly Cherry Evans a dream send-off, while Newcastle's looking to go from wooden spooners to premiers. Our league expert Corey Oates says we're in for a blockbuster battle.
29: Yeah, Newcastle Knights, you know, the passion that Joey Johns and Matty Johns have showed, I think it just shows you how much it means to a small town. They're going to be playing on a lot of hype, a lot of energy.
28: The Roosters have drawn first blood against the Broncos in their NRL W Grand Final.
30: Goes back to Kelleher. It is the last. And now the crossfield kick. Johnson underneath it. And Parker gets the try. Jocelyn Kelleher, take a bow. has one of the best kicking games in the comp, and it shines right here.
28: On Nine, the Chooks extending their lead up 26-0 in the second half. Earlier, Redcliffe conquered Penrith 68-14 to clinch the state championship. And South East Melbourne Phoenix is leading Illawarra by 20 points in the final quarter of their NBL encounter. That's Sport, I'm Harrison Freeve.
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24: Mostly clear here in Sydney tonight and winds becoming light, falling to an overnight low of 15, showers for tomorrow and up to a top of 23.
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0: Okay, if I get my calculations correct, about 2.5 hours until kickoff between the Roosters and the Knights. I can't believe that the NRL season is over. But hey, there's still the World Cup, so I've still got footy in some form. And then I'm standing around like that Pablo Escobar meme, waiting for it to return late Feb, early March next year. Who are you going to go for? My heart says Knights, but my head says Roosters. As a Manly fan, I would love to see Cherry Evans end his career with a trophy, like he debuted his career with Manly with that trophy as well. Oh, it breaks my heart. Just great songs on the way for you from Survivor and Anastasia right after this.

Lying down with Jonesy the Manor for the drive home. This is Gold. And if you haven't had a holiday in a while, we've got one set up for you. Paradise is calling you and three of your mates to get stranded in Bali with Barnsley. Seven nights, four unforgettable sunset gigs on the beach with Barnsley, Joe Camilleri, Black Soros, Ross Wilson, Mahalia Barnes. And you get to hang out with the bands as well. With everything taken care of for you, but do listen to Christian O'Connell tomorrow morning from 7 because he's going to reveal a code word which gives you a 2 grand

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0: 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One of my favorite things that he does is the At Work Time Waster, because it gets you involved and you're so good at these. It's two topics mashed together to create something new. I don't know how you did it with this one. Fridge movies.
1: The Smeg.
2: 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God bless.
1: Not Frozen.
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1: 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If I had Smegs, I'd kick you. Oh, these are very good. Christian, The Sixth Sense is a fridge movie.
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1: The Horse Crisperer.
2: Oh, God,
0: see, how did you? I couldn't imagine. How could you come up with something that brilliant? Christian O'Connell back for brekkie tomorrow morning from 6 o'clock. I had intern Pete send me a message earlier because I was asking him what these notes on the table were about a big surprise. I can't say anything, is all he replied back to me. Now, before we hit the 6 o'clock news, Mr. Big, for you next on Gold.
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5: 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Traffic getting back to speed through North Ryde now after an earlier breakdown in the right turn lane of Lane Cove Road. The M1 Pacific Motorway is all clear southbound out of the Central Coast. It's a good run from the Hawkesbury River Bridge, just 14 minutes into Wurrunga. Sydney Harbour Bridge also flowing well both ways. No holdups on the M4. It's moving smoothly eastbound from the M7 at Eastern Creek into Homebush Bay Drive. Crowds starting to build up though through the Sydney Olympic Park precinct. The grand final coming up tonight for the NRL at Accor Stadium. 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That's Sydney's latest traffic.
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6: Hi, I'm Hannah Davies. The Broncos and Roosters are locking horns in the NRLW Grand Final at Accor Stadium. Brisbane is looking to go back-to-back and clinch its fifth title, while Sydney is unbeaten for a second home-and-away season in a row. Its only blemish came in last year's decider. The Roos have jumped back to the top of the AFLW ladder with a crushing 71-16 win over the Swans at Arden Street. Tali Randall kicked three for North. And in tennis, Taylor Preston faces Darius Nagur in the round of 32 at the China Open.
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11: 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In a Redfern, watch out for a pothole causing some damage on Cleveland Street. Westbound traffic affected at Chalmers Street. The M1 Pacific Motorway is still moving fairly smoothly out of the Central Coast. A good southbound run from the Hawkesbury River Bridge. 14 minutes travel time into Woolroonga. Sydney Harbour Bridge also flowing well both ways. Seeing the Sydney Olympic Park precinct starting to build up now, with grand final crowds on the way in for the NRL action at Accor Stadium. 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That's Sydney's latest traffic.
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21: I'm John Fabris. Bail's been refused for an 18-year-old driver on charges for allegedly crashing a car into a Newcastle NRL fan crowd. Assistant Commissioner David Waddell telling Nine an injured 5-year-old girl and 67-year-old man have improved from critical to serious but stable.
22: It could have been a lot worse than what it was. Very grateful our people in hospital have improved.
21: The alleged terror plot to crash an Israel-bound plane by a co-pilot who studied in Australia around a decade ago is being examined by our federal police. President Trump's praised a passenger and Israeli plumber instrumental in saving the flight.
23: He's a Trump fan. I'm a fan of his. He'd be my plumber. He can be whatever he wants to be.
21: And motorcyclists assembled outside Victoria's Parliament today rallying for better roads, stirred by the death of a 71-year-old who hit a pothole on the Western Highway. The Speaker claiming they've been campaigning about worsening roads for 4 years.
24: For us, it is catastrophic. It's not a broken rim.
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25: 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The Tricolours chasing their first premiership since 2019. Newcastle one win away from rising from wooden spooners to premiers and ending its 25-year title drought. 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
26: Tipping the Knights. I'm tipping on them just because I think they're playing the footy where it's hard to find a win. And they've got the strike. They've got all the talent. You know, they haven't been here before. So I'm really excited to see them play a great game of footy. I'm excited to see all their young kids with all this momentum.
25: Full-time in the NRLW Grand Final between the Roosters and the Broncos.
27: The Roosters complete the perfect season. They are the Invincibles.
25: Closing stages thanks to Nine. The Roosters securing their third title with a 30-6 win and sending retiring pair Millie Elliott and Corbin Baxter out as premiers. And in F1, Oscar Piastri starting sixth on the grid for the Bahrain Grand Prix being held in Malaysia. That's sport. I'm Harrison Preve.
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21: Mostly clear here in Sydney tonight and winds becoming light, falling to an overnight low of 15, showers for tomorrow and up to a top of 23.
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0: Your out-of-office reply could say, "Thanks for your email. Unfortunately, I'm currently stranded in Bali with Jimmy Barnes." Yeah, you're right. Let's lose the unfortunately bit.
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2: Our eldest daughter, Ruby, graduates. 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

0: Your out-of-office reply could say, thanks for your email. Unfortunately, I'm currently stranded in Bali with Jimmy Barnes. Yeah, you're right. Let's lose the unfortunately bit.
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2: 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When he got home, they were back in the aviary.
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0: Your out-of-office reply could say, thanks for your email. Unfortunately, I'm currently stranded in Bali with Jimmy Barnes. Yeah, you're right. Let's lose the unfortunately bit.
1: 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Joe Camilleri and the Black Sorrows, Ross Wilton and Mahalia Barnes. 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

0: 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The kid, Robbie Williams.
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0: 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Unfortunately, I'm currently stranded in Bali with Jimmy Barnes. Yeah, you're right. Let's lose the unfortunately bit.
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7: 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That's why we've worked together with the New South Wales Government on big changes to the unpaid tolls process. We're moving from snail mail to earlier digital reminders. We're also

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2: 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Secretive man? Many serial killers have some of these traits? Are you
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that mama, she got it sticking in the cameraman. 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And he's up there. What's that?

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0: Your out-of-office reply could say, thanks for your email. Unfortunately, I'm currently stranded in Bali with Jimmy Barnes. Yeah, you're right. Let's lose the unfortunately bit.
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0: History is about to be made. 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
1: Signs you're an adult. My wife and I couldn't bother to cook last night, so we just went out for a quick bite to eat. Went to this restaurant, and it was so perfectly dimly lit.
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0: Your out-of-office reply could say, "Thanks for your email. Unfortunately, I'm currently stranded in Bali with Jimmy Barnes." Yeah, you're right. Let's lose the unfortunately bit.
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0: 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Looking forward to the jet lag. 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
1: 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Back in the summer. Brian Adams is bringing his Roll with the Punches tour to Sydney with a second show announced at Afterpay Arena Saturday, February 27. Rock anthems. 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

0: 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He's Aussie now, but still has his English flaws.
1: I remember once I was having a cup of tea during a show, and it was like somebody behind me nudged my hand, and it spilled over the faders. My boss came in drinking a cup of tea and said, hey, we might have to have a no hot drinks rule in the studio. As he was telling me off, his hand flew forward and tipped tea into the faders. And he was like, what the hell happened? I went, the ghost.
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0: 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Unfortunately, I'm currently stranded in Bali with Jimmy Barnes." Yeah, you're right. Let's lose the unfortunately bit.
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16: Hey there, I'm Brooke Seychelle. The Sydney Roosters are NRL premiers again, outlasting the Knights by just a point in last night's grand final. A Daily Cherry Evans field goal proved the distance, while Chook skipper James Tedesco was awarded the Clive Churchill Medal as man of the match. While Knights coach Justin Holbrook says he's heartbroken but proud.
17: The spirit in the playing group, you know, we're still in it with a couple of minutes to go, so that's the upside. Downside is we lost.
16: Meantime, Anthony Albanese and Jim Chalmers have recorded their worst personal ratings yet in the last Redbridge accent poll. It shows a big drop in support for the PM and Treasurer in the past month. It also has One Nation ahead of Labor by a point on primary vote, while after preferences, Labor leads the coalition by 52% to 48. And tributes are coming in for one of the longest-serving play school hosts who's died aged 90. Alastair Smart was a regular on the kids' show for 27 years and featured on the first ever episode back in 1966.
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16: Returning to our top story, and it's been a night of celebrations in Bondi after the Roosters edged out the Knights by a point in last night's NRL Grand Final. The game was the last for the Chooks for veteran Daily Cherry Evans before he moves to the English Super League. He's told Nine he's always believed in the side.
18: Yeah, I didn't want to sound arrogant or overly confident, but I had so much belief in this club, the players, the coach. This is what it's all about, and we did it, and I'm so, so proud to be here, and I just can't wait to go see my family.
16: That's the latest in news and sport.
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19: A couple of showers across Sydney today. Tops of 23 to 25. Similar tomorrow, but a bit warmer, 27 to 29. Possible shower Wednesday, highs of 20. 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
1: I had the honour at the AFL Grand Final at halftime. There was a bloke standing there and he came up. He said, Ed, you know, can I get a photo? And I said, yeah, no worries, mate. He said, oh, g'day, I'm Ray Arrow.
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1: I'm Jai's dad. 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
22: Good morning, I'm Brooke Seychelle. The Roosters are the 2026 NRL premiers, but only just after downing the Knights by a point in last night's grand final. It's the Chooks' first title since 2019, while skipper James Tedesco took out the Clive Churchill medal after being named player of the match. Coach Trent Robinson says he's wrapped for his captain.
23: He's worked so hard to captain a grand final winning team and then to get Clive Churchill on the back of it. Like, I couldn't be happier for him.
22: And we'll have more later in sport. To other news and the condition of the little girl who was critically injured when a car allegedly crashed into a crowd of Newcastle Knights fans has improved. The five-year-old is now in a serious but stable condition. However, it's emerged she suffered a brain injury in the incident. And reality TV personality Sam Wood will face a court on the Sunshine Coast today on domestic violence allegations. The 46-year-old was refused bail following his arrest in Noosa on Saturday night.
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22: Back to the NRL Grand Final, and Kalyn Ponga says all credit goes to the Roosters, who took out last night's decider by 19 points to 18. The Newcastle skipper says the Chooks earned their success.
25: They're obviously very deserving of tonight, and I'm jealous of them, no doubt about it, but congratulations to them as well. And it does burn, but like I said, they are extremely deserving of it.
22: To the AFL, and a big name's reportedly pulled out of the race for the coaching job at North Melbourne, with The Age reporting Nathan Buckley has chosen not to pursue the vacant role. That's the latest in news and sport.
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6: A couple of showers across Sydney today, tops of 23 to 25. Similar tomorrow, but a bit warmer, 27 to 29. Possible shower Wednesday, highs of 20. 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
1: 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The M4 motorway this morning, it's building with light congestion already from the M7 at Eastern Creek City bound towards the Prospect Highway. Travel time on Gold Road to Church Street will take you 20 minutes. The M4 at Greystanes, a reported breakdown. It's westbound just before Greystanes Road. And through Homebush, we've got a breakdown reported as well. Southbound, it's on Homebush Bay Drive past the M4 motorway overpass. 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That's Sydney's latest traffic.
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0: Your out-of-office reply could say, "Thanks for your email. Unfortunately, I'm currently stranded in Bali with Jimmy Barnes." Yeah, you're right. Let's lose the unfortunately bit.
1: 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Joe Camilleri and the Black Sorrows, Ross Wilson and Mahalia Barnes.
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20: 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To the M4 motorway this morning, light congestion building from the M7 at Eastern Creek City bound towards the Prospect Highway. To the M4 at Greystanes, reports of a breakdown westbound just before Greystanes Road. To Homebush as well, a breakdown reported at southbound Homebush Bay Drive at the M4 motorway overpass. Into Mascot, that's moving well. O'Regan Street, Joyce and Qantas Drive approaching both the domestic and international airport entries. And a reminder, double demerits remain in force until midnight tonight. 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
23: Morning, I'm Petrina Jones. Roosters skipper James Tedesco says he's lived out a dream after leading his side to a one-point win in last night's NRL Grand Final.
24: Yeah, that feeling of just leading the team with this great club to a premiership, that's, I probably wasn't emotional in 18 and 19, but the emotion definitely felt stronger this time around.
23: We'll have all the wrap-up from last night later in Gold Sport. More than $40,000 has now been raised in a GoFundMe for the little girl critically injured when a car allegedly crashed into Knights fans on Saturday. The five-year-old's condition has now improved to serious but stable. However, it has emerged she's suffered a brain injury. Newcastle skipper Kaelin Ponga says he's proud of how the community has rallied in the wake of the crash.
25: Newcastle people are tough and they had to do it tough yesterday with something that happened, and you know, our thoughts are with those people as well, the tragedy that happened as we were leaving, but you know, our community just rally around each other.
23: A crime scene has been established on the state's south coast where two men have died after being struck by an SUV. The tragedy unfolded in Tura around 9:30 last night. The driver stopped at the scene and has gone to hospital for mandatory testing. And Labor's political headaches continue with today's Redbridge Accent poll showing its primary vote remains stuck at a record low of 28%. That's 1 point behind One Nation. Gold Sport is next.
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23: Well, celebrations will continue for a while yet in and around Bondi. The Roosters faithful basking in their thrilling one-point grand final win. Sydney crushing Newcastle's fairy tale season with an unstoppable second-half performance, clinching the club's 15th NRL premiership. Also veteran Daly Cherry Evans' swan song before the 5-8 moves to the English Super League.
27: I didn't want to sound arrogant or overly confident, but I had so much belief in this club, the players, the coach. This is what it's all about, and we did it. And I'm so proud to be here, and I just can't wait to go see my family.
23: They're on 9. Shortly after, fellow departing teammate Connor Watson was handed his premiership ring despite not playing. Concussion ruled him out after copping a knock in their prelim win over the Dolphins. Watson's off to the Dragons next year before joining the PNG Chiefs in 2028. And in the F1's, Max Verstappen has taken out the Bahrain Grand Prix in Malaysia. Oscar Piastri rolled in 6th.
28: Cusa by Cirque du Soleil opens in Sydney next week. Experience the spectacle hailed by critics as jaw-dropping and the best one yet. Book today.
23: 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Right now it's 16 degrees. And how'd you like to be stranded in Bali with Barnsley? An amazing getaway for you and three friends can be yours. Just listen for Barnsley's invite to win Gold 101.7.
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2: 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It's the Christian O'Connell Show. We are back Monday morning. Welcome to the show.

0: Good morning, Monday morning. Welcome to the Christian O'Connell Show on Go, the Chemist Warehouse, 7 minutes past six. We are back after our break. Good morning, Pat. Great
1: morning.
0: To see you.
1: You too.
0: You look vivid.
1: Vivid, refreshed maybe. It's all the sleep. The 11 a.m. sleep-ins did continue. It was fantastic.
0: Sure. Patsy isn't joking about those 11 a.m. lie-ins as well. You know what the sad thing is? Because you look incredible right now. We all feel good. We have that glow where we've caught up with sleep.
1: Yes.
0: Sadly, by Friday, we're back to being Benjamin Buttons and shells, husks, hollowed out. Hollowed out. You can't enjoy this state.
2: No.
0: It's so brief.
1: It's like the honeymoon period.
0: And it evaporates quicker than an actual honeymoon period. Good morning, Rio. Welcome back.
3: Good morning. Thank you.
0: And good morning, intern Pete.
4: A very good morning, everybody.
0: All right. So how was everyone's break? Patsy, what did you get up to?
1: We had a massive, well, just sort of a homestay, which was lovely, but had a massive weekend just gone. Went to the Melbourne Royal Show, which ended yesterday. Fabulous this year. So took my 15-year-old and a couple of her mates.
0: And she's still enjoying it?
1: Oh, she loves it. It's different, you know. Show is different now, whereby you just hand over the money at the gate and then see them in about 5 or 6 hours. Whereas it used to be, you know, like get a photo with the lamb, go through the animal nursery, go.
0: And that's just your husband, Chris.
1: That's right.
0: He loves getting that photo with the lamb.
1: He loves it every year without.
0: He loves that. He's got a whole album of those favourites.
1: So we did the show on Friday, which was just absolutely fabulous. Another brilliant year. There is something for everyone at that show. Sydney Easter Show is just as iconic. They're brilliant events where the bush comes to the city. And then Saturday night, we took her to Conan Gray, which is an American singer I knew very little about, only that I had to get tickets for her last Christmas. But he was fantastic.
0: Wow.
1: He was so, so good. Packed Rod Laver Arena. It was brilliant. And I love...
0: It's amazing. There's so many artists that come here, right, and sell out big rooms.
1: Yeah.
0: You know, that's like 10,000 people. We have no idea on Gold who they are.
2: Never heard that name before in my life.
0: Unless you had a hit 25 years ago, buddy, you ain't getting on this platform.
1: Surely you've heard of him though, Rio.
2: No, I've never heard of him.
1: Are you serious? Even Rios hasn't even heard of him. He's fantastic. It was the first time he'd played.
0: Sounds like
1: Rod
0: a country singer.
1: Well, you know, there was, I think he

0: must be from Dallas or somewhere because he kept calling everyone y'all. How you all going in Melbourne?
1: Oh, yeah. There's only one place in America that could be. That screams Dallas. Yeah, there's right. No other many states where they speak like that. All southern states. Y'all, how y'all doing?
0: It's all y'all. But it's the first time, apparently, he's played at Rod Laver. He's done smaller stadiums. So he was. You could tell he was just savouring the moment. But
2: it's like when you first play Madison Square Gardens, but better.
1: Rod so Laver much better. Arena. It goes on the totem pole. Laver is at the top. Just by Margaret Court.
0: Anyway, his latest album, he wears his get-up is in a sailor's outfit, right? So everyone, all the kids are dressed up. You can tell.
1: Wait, was it a children's show?
0: No, it wasn't. No, but he wears his
1: how many
0: sailor's
1: have outfit
0: change?
1: Don't see Mick Jagger going and changing halfway through into his sailor's outfit.
0: Cute.
1: Did you see the American Wiggles?
0: No, it was fantastic. He had this sailor's outfit. So all the kids were dressed in sailor's outfits. And, you know, you'd know with daughters, the prep coming up to a concert.
1: Trust me,
0: like
1: I'm not letting them in a room at night with a man dressed as a sailor. Just say, stranger, danger. No. You're on my list, Conan. You're on my list.

0: Good morning, it's the Christian O'Connell Show on Guard for Chemist Warehouse. Monday morning, 15 minutes past 6. So the two grand finals both end in heartbreaking fashion. They just do, well, depending what team it is. But one point is such a cruel, heartbreaking way for a grand final to be lost and won by just one point.
1: Yeah.
0: Heartbreaking yesterday. I saw on the news over the weekend there was a Knights superfan who is a tattooist, and he closed last week, only open in Newcastle for Knights fans. He dedicated his entire week to inking Knights fans. Oh, I couldn't help but think of him yesterday. Goes, I hope they weren't having tattoos like declaring.
1: No, they were. I saw some on the news. There were like 2026 premiers.
0: No, don't. Did you not watch Wharfie Time? Not this year. You can't declare anything in this wildly unpredictable year.
1: And it seemed like everything was going to them winning. Like they had a fairy tale run, and then again, heartbreak right at the end.
0: Because didn't the Knights finish last
1: Wooden
0: last
1: Spoon
0: year?
1: Last year, yeah.
0: Incredible story.
1: Yeah.
0: But really, really heartbreaking.
1: Yes.
0: Now, one thing I want to talk about, Melbourne, over the weekend, 2 a.m. Saturday morning, another earthquake.
2: Yes.
0: It woke me up. I was terrified.
2: Oh.
0: It was really full on.
2: Yeah, it was 4.8. That's a decent size on the Richter.
0: But because there'd been no warning, I actually thought, is this it? Because you know when you're in the middle of the night, you're not really fully thinking anyway. Yeah. It's not like we're trained for earthquakes. Mm. We don't all live on the San Andreas Fault. It came out of nowhere, and it's the middle of the night, and I thought, oh my God, is this how it ends? Oh.
1: Yeah. How did you feel in that moment?
0: Sad. I was alone in my bed. My wife was away.
2: Oh, no.
0: God, I'm going to die in my bed? I go to the next mystery in a bed.
1: I wasn't in Melbourne. What was happening? Was it shaking?
0: I mean, have you never heard of an earthquake? happening? Glitter cannons. A Mardi Gras broke out, Rio. It's an earthquake. What happened? Yeah, there's shaking involved.
1: Were your vases falling off the shelves?
0: Why would I have vases? Just because I'm English. You think I have a mantelpiece in my bedroom with vases?
2: I didn't even feel it. I slept right through it.
0: Yeah, but I mean, if you drink as much as that the weekend. Yeah. And by the way, that last break when Patsy said she had a big weekend, an earthquake couldn't wake her.
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5: 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Just a reminder, double demerits are still in force until midnight tonight. Please watch yourself on the roads. Into Greenacre, wires have come down on Punchbowl Road. That's now closed off eastbound at Wilbur Street. 203 westbound lanes also blocked off with emergency services on scene here. We've had a breakdown reported through Homebush on Homebush Bay Drive southbound around the M4 motorway. Getting a little busier through Mascot now towards a domestic airport terminal for Joyce Drive and Qantas Drive. Across the day, you may expect some car parks to fill up around the Royal National Park. Weather forecast isn't looking too great, though. Get into Harvey Norman, Seconds World, Auburn and Penrith. 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That's Sydney's latest traffic.
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0: Holding notes, out of touch. Good morning, Monday morning. It's the Christian O'Connell Show. On guard, 6:27. This morning, on my way into work, I was at some traffic lights, and I saw there was a great big advertising hoarding by a church asking for donations for the church roof.
1: Mm-hmm. Oh.
0: Had a funny tagline.
2: Give it to me.
0: Our roof is holy.
3: That is really
0: straight away. It's making me laugh.
3: Take my money.
0: I was grateful for it. I was made a note of the website. I'll kick some shekels your way, church, for an early morning laugh at 5:10. I appreciated it. It's
2: really
0: a good gag up there. But then I also thought, the state of church roofs all over the world, they're screwed. No, they're really bad. Who are the shameful tradies? I'm looking at you, fellow Irishmen. I'm looking at you, Irish tradies, roofers. Who is going around with the karma of ripping off God? That's a quote you want to get right. This is God's ceiling.
3: You get up to those pearly gates, you go, you get the good luck.
0: The next step is heaven or down off the roof to hell. You don't rip off God. The audacity to rip off God. It's God's ceiling. But same in the UK. I mean, they're screwed there. Because the churches are so old. I even remember 2 years ago at my mother-in-law's funeral, soon as we got down, the lady priest said, hey, just in front of you, you'll see the QR code to donate to the roof.
3: Oh, they've got a QR code
0: now.
3: Oh,
0: yeah. Oh, yeah.
3: Pass
0: hey, listen,
3: a
0: trust
3: tray.
0: Me. If the church were, however you've got your money, be paid.
3: Shake you down.
0: Yes. Be paid. Reference G-O-D, roof.
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6: 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Hurry. Offer ends today. Double demerits are still in force until midnight tonight. Just a reminder, please take caution on the roads. Greenacre wires have come down, shutting eastbound traffic on Punchbowl Road near Wilbur Street. 2 or 3 westbound lanes also blocked off with emergency services on scene. There is some congestion for the M7 now building eastbound onto the M2 merge in Borkham Hills. Activity towards a domestic terminal in Mascot for Joyce Drive and Qantas Drive, and the Eastern Distributor running at speed this stage. Disney's The Lion King must leave Sydney in just 3 weeks. Great seats are still available. Book now at thelionkingmusical.com.au. That's Sydney's latest traffic.
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8: Morning, I'm Petrina Jones. The Sydney Roosters are NRL premiers again, outlasting the Knights by just 1 point in last night's grand final. Chooks skipper James Tedesco was awarded the Clive Churchill Medal, while Daly Cherry Evans says he's no hero despite slotting the field goal that ultimately decided the match.
9: That was just an example of someone having to do their job for the team. It's as simple as that. They're just all moments and it's all part of the team.
8: And we'll have more on last night a little later in Gold Sport. The little girl who was critically injured when a car allegedly crashed into Newcastle Knights fans on Saturday is facing a long road to recovery after suffering a brain injury in the incident, while a GoFundMe page for the 5-year-old has now raised more than $40,000. Economists say it's time governments find a new way to fund our roads. Amid revelations, petrol and diesel drivers have paid for almost $500 million worth of electric vehicle charging infrastructure. It comes as EV drivers avoid paying fuel excise and still aren't paying an equivalent road use charge. It's off to court today for reality TV personality Sam Wood, who's been arrested on domestic violence allegations on the Sunshine Coast. Police were called to a property in Noosa on Saturday night, with the 46-year-old denied bail. And tributes are coming in for one of the longest-serving play school hosts, who's died aged 90. Alastair Smart was a regular on The Kids Show for 27 years.
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8: Back to our top story, and the Roosters are now 15-time NRL premiers. Last night's grand final won for the ages. Sydney's epic one-point win, ending Newcastle's dream. But Knight Kalyn Ponga giving credit where it's due, telling Nine the Chooks earned their success.
1: They're obviously very deserving of tonight, and I'm jealous of them, no doubt about it, but congratulations to them as well. And it does burn, but like I said, they are extremely deserving.
8: While there was a special moment just after full time for one Rooster, coach Trent Robinson giving his own premiership ring to outgoing star Connor Watson, the utility ruled out of the grand final under concussion rules. It's not the end for the 30-year-old though. He'll play a year in the Dragons kit before starting up for the new PNG team in 2028. And the Bahrain Grand Prix has been run and won in Malaysia. Max Verstappen taking out the win for Red Bull ahead of Kimi Antonelli in second and Lewis Hamilton third. In sixth, Aussie Oscar Piastri.
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8: 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Right now it's 16 degrees. And how'd you like to be stranded in Bali with Barnsley? An amazing getaway for you and three friends can be yours. 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
0: Hey, good morning. 6:32, Christian O'Connell Show on Gold. Every Monday on the show, we have your brand new misheard lyrics at 8 this morning. During the next half an hour, we'll be asking you about your weekend. How was your weekend and how would you rate it out of 5?

0: Good morning, it's the Christian O'Connell Show. Monday morning on Go, 25 to 7. So, Patsy, I'm not sure if you're aware of this, but we have a new team member. I know sort of the goings on with the show, you sort of keep yourself at arm's distance.
1: Morning.
0: I was catching up with, he's Pete, intern Pete, by the way, if you're wondering who that other guy is. I caught up with producer Caitlin yesterday, and she said that she called Patsy, and Patsy more or less hung up after 10 seconds.
1: No, I did not. Everything's good.
0: Yeah, I'm out and about. Yeah, see ya.
1: I wasn't available. I was at Bunnings, I'll have you know. And nothing interrupts a Bunnings trip and a sausage.
2: No service.
0: Now, I spoke to producer Caitlin. I said, hey, listen, the new person, I was on a Teams called on Thursday. Pete, you were there as well. Yeah. And the new girl was on that, but she had the spelling of the name was a very different one than when Pete and I interviewed her.
2: Mm-hmm. Oh. It certainly was. And I'm someone who can't spell, so even I was confused if it was just spelled very weirdly.
0: So I said to producer Caitlin, the new girl, right? I thought her name was Annalise. Caitlin then said, oh, yeah, it's that. Or and then gave me two other options. And I said, well, what does she prefer to be called? Everyone has a default as a name. And then so there were three ones Caitlin was sort of sprouting. And then she said to me, or something might just come up on air. I went, so there's three or four options.
3: It's like how Patsy knows how to name pets. Maybe Patsy would think of a better name that suits her energy.
0: I even tried to find her in the internal email system. She doesn't exist.
3: Yes, I had that problem as well. Oh.
0: So, welcome to the show. So, are you Annie, Annalise? What would you prefer?
4: Honestly, I haven't thought this through. Oh. I accept anything, really.
0: Oh, my God.
1: Oh, no, Annalise.
0: Look, I've accidentally recruited the third chuckle sister. You arrive on air. The first thing you say is, I haven't thought my name through. Have you got a driver's license? Can we have a look at that for you?
4: So legally, my name's Annalise. My whole family calls me Annalise, so it's not like an in trouble thing. But all my friends call me Annie, and in radio they call me Annie. But I spell it with a Y, and that's been like that since year four.
0: No. You spell it like Annie the musical.
4: No, it's with a Y.
0: Yeah, I saw that on the Teams thing, and I was like, no. Yeah. This is, I'm afraid to label this, it looks like a bogan spelling.
4: Oh. Yeah. I didn't pick it. A girl in year four passed me a note, and that's how it was spelled, and that's how it's been ever since. Oh.
0: I love this. I love your origin story. I'm selling this to DC Comics. We're going to build a whole multiverse. So what would you like to be known by us on the team? And seriously, welcome as well.
4: Yeah. Annie is good.
0: But with a Y.
4: With a Y, please.
0: Yeah, with a Y.
3: Annie
0: with a Y.
3: Okay, Annie with a Y. Producer Annie with a Y.
0: And then the question mark at the end.
3: Annie? Producer Annie?
1: An upward inflection.
0: Annie?
4: Yeah, Annie?
0: Yeah.
3: Now, I feel compelled to report something now.
0: I just need to add one thing.
3: Okay, sorry.
0: Intern Pete interviewed you, and the first 2 or 3 minutes, I actually thought this interview is over. Oh. Because, bless you, you were fangirling about being in the same room as Intern Pete.
2: Yeah, it did happen.
0: You went, I cannot believe I'm in a room with Intern Pete. And I went, that's how I feel every morning. But we must play the hand we're dealt.
2: It was a moment, wasn't it, Christian? Because you asked a lot about my old show and what I worked, and you gave me my own work history, which I didn't really.
0: I actually thought, Annie, you were making a podcast about the life and times of Pete Tepler, or you were deep undercover, a takedown sting.
2: Are you still a fan, Annie, with Y?
4: Yeah, I'm a fan. I actually had a Snapchat memory come up of Pete, and it was in 2018, and I was interning but just watching him work.
2: Oh.
3: Was that pre-veneers, post-veneers? Yeah.
0: Was he in his early 40s there? We're still to have him carbon dated. Numbers do not add up. The showbiz age doesn't add up with the visage.
2: Snapchat too, weird. Oh, dear. What was the memory?
4: It was like we were giving away on a different show a lot of money, and we gave it away, and you were like, there were streamers and everything, and you were jumping up and down in your chair.
0: That's why this company's screwed right now, honestly.
2: Yeah, yeah.
0: Well, Rome burnt. Now, what were you about to say?
3: Sorry, I do feel very compelled to report this just so there is a record, and I am keeping myself at arm's distance from this.
1: That?
3: No, I walked in on producer Annie with a Y's first day.
0: Annie?
3: And what do I see? But producer Caitlin sitting down and producer Annie with a Y.
0: Not a foot rub.
3: Giving her a massage.
0: Oh, I wasn't far off. No, that is not right.
3: I had to take a photo as photographic.
0: That is not right. It's not right. Work safe, guys. There can be no touching and rubbing. There can be no team. I can't make this clearer. I didn't really, first day back, first not even the first hour back, I've got to intervene. We cannot have employee massages.
1: No,
0: and that's coming from a white middle-aged guy. You really can't.
3: I didn't. Can you even explain why, how that situation came up?
4: I simply had a very sore shoulder.
0: It ain't right. Okay, well, I might have a sore buttocks or something. I can't go around wandering out there going, who will make this better? Oh. Who?
4: I simply had just stated that I'd had a sore shoulder, and Annie with a Y said, my mum's a physio. Would you
0: go and book in to see her professionally and fill out that new onboarding form?
4: She said, would you like me to give you a massage? And I said, thank you. Just a bit of attention. No.
3: We did not endorse this.
0: Another Snapchat memory. Us sitting down with human resources about what our work safe practice is. Okay, I really hope I don't have to say this, but listen, Annie, welcome to the show, but there can be no massaging team members. It's all going very well.
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6: 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In Punch Bowl, all lanes in Greenacre, all lanes back open for Punch Bowl Road near Wilbur Street after wires came down earlier this morning. A reminder, double demerits are in force for this public holiday Monday. Across today, you might expect a little bit of extra traffic moving towards a Royal National Park and car parks may reach capacity. Looking to the M7, that is building eastbound to the M2 merge, where all clear for the M5 citybound 15 minutes Preston's towards the main tunnel entrance in Kingsgrove. Light activity around the Rozelle interchange. The unpaid toll process has changed. Visit the eToll website to see what the changes mean for you. 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That's Sydney's latest traffic.
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0: Bruce Springsteen, born in the USA, 6:53. Good morning, it's the Christian O'Connell Show, Monday morning on Gold. Hope you had a great weekend. We want you to tell us about your weekend now. Rate your weekend out of five. Intern Pete, what's it for you?
1: Yeah, it's a 1 out of 5. I tried to come in all positive, but unfortunately it's only a 1 out of 5.
0: Oh, no, what's happened?
1: Look, it started off all right. I went to the gym on the weekend with my friend Brett. He has a free membership, so I got in for free as well. That's always a bonus, not having to pay for the gym, which is great.
0: You glide through life barely paying for anything the traditional way.
2: Yeah, absolutely. Yeah,
0: Are you constantly like messaging friends going, are you working out? Have you got a plus one?
1: Yeah, well, basically, yeah.
0: Have you got a guest pass?
1: Little life hacks, you know what I mean? Just know people who know stuff and who know how to get into things for free. So anyway, that was the good part. The bad part was, for everyone in Sydney, they would know that on Saturday we basically had a giant storm that came out.
0: It was incredible. We had the earthquake in Melbourne. You guys had really bad severe flash floods.
1: Yeah, absolutely. It was crazy. So I was out and about with friends and we just you couldn't move out of anywhere because the street, the water was so high. There was hail. It was like car damages. It was just something that just came out of nowhere. The weather app did not predict that.
2: And wait, really? There was no heads up about the giant storm?
1: Not literally. Like,
2: you know, hard to believe.
1: It was absolutely crazy. So I was out and about. Being honest, I did have a couple of beers and I had a phone call from my neighbour who said, we're upstairs and we're starting to flood.
0: Upstairs?
1: Upstairs. So you better be careful. Anyway, look, I probably should have taken the phone call a little bit more seriously. So I came home Saturday night to my entire house flooded.
0: Wait, you didn't rush back or anything like that?
1: I just thought, no,
0: how can anyone live like this? The upstairs people are flooding.
2: Oh, the downstairs.
0: That means you're submerged.
1: Yeah, okay. So, yeah, hear my logic. See, my house is on a bit of a lean at the moment. That's for another reason.
0: Aren't most in Sydney with those hills around every corner?
1: Because I'm in Darlinghurst. It's
0: nothing
1: a bit
0: on that spirit level of Sydney. Nothing is on the flat.
1: So my logic was, well, you know what? If there is water leaking their side, it'll probably go down to the back end of the garden.
2: No, but how do you think the water gets up?
0: Yeah.
1: No, you're absolutely right. So I've copped the water from above theirs and mine. So basically my apartment was flooded. It is still flooded. It is opened at the moment, still drying out at the moment. Like, I've got wooden floors. Can I just say, by the way, rainwater makes your floors beautifully shiny, by the way. So it was the cleanest my floors have been for quite some time, but honestly, I've had a bit of damage. I've lost a carpet. I've lost, I think they'll have to replace the bottom of the cupboards.
3: Oh, no.
0: Oh, so they probably decayed and rotted then because you were so slow to react.
1: And look, if the real estate agent is listening this morning, I did rush home. It was obviously quite urgent. Yes, I did put all the towels down.
0: After a night out.
1: So if there is anyone there that has some more towels, I've got to get myself some nice Sheridan towels again today because I've...
0: To put on the floor? Your cheapo Anko ones. No. You didn't break out the Sheridans.
1: I had to use out everything I had to try and dry the house out. So the aircon is running this morning and hopefully, fingers crossed, it'll be
0: while you're at work, the aircon's on.
1: Yeah.
0: That's nice, isn't it? For people upstairs. The old generator outside running at 5 a.m.
1: I think I'll stick with 1 out of 5 for a weekend.
0: Oh,
1: anyway.
0: Pete, that is bad luck.
1: It doesn't matter. We'll get another house if we have to.
0: Okay.
2: We had our apartment flooded once. We went away on holidays and so did the people above us.
0: Oh, no.
2: And what happened was the water cut out. And so they were fiddling with the tap. And when they were fiddling, before they left, they didn't put the tap back to an off position. Mm. So then when the water came back on a few hours later, all their taps were still on in the on position. And we came back and it's gushing down the front of the building because they left all their taps on.
0: How long had that been happening for?
2: A whole weekend.
0: Oh, no.
2: Yes. You came in the house. It was like an aquarium. Like, it was insane. It was crazy.
0: It takes ages for places to dry out as well, Pete.
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13: 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We're all clear for the M4 motorway eastbound Mulgoba Road moving to Church Street. It's just a steady 20-minute stretch. Around the Blue Mountains, looking quite clear too on parts of Great Western Highway. We've got all lanes back open through Greenacre, Punchbowl Road near Wilbur Street. That's after wires came down a little earlier this morning. Double demerits still in force until midnight tonight. Please watch your speed out there on the roads. At this stage, up and down the M1 Pacific Motorway between Sydney and the Central Coast. We're moving well. Expect that to get a little busier later. Last chance today at Harvey Norman. 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Offer ends today. That's Sydney's latest traffic. 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
12: Morning, I'm Petrini Jones. Well, all class from Kalyn Ponga after last night's grand final defeat to the Roosters, with the night skipper declaring the Chooks were worthy winners.
16: I was obviously very deserving of tonight, and I'm jealous of them, but congratulations to them as well. And it does burn, but like I said, they are extremely deserving of it.
12: The final score was 19 points to 18. Full details later in Gold Sport. The condition of the little girl who was critically injured when a car allegedly crashed into a crowd of Newcastle Knights fans has improved. The five-year-old is now in a serious but stable condition. However, it's emerged she suffered a brain injury in the incident. A GoFundMe page has been set up to cover her medical costs. So far, it's raised more than $40,000. Six people have been arrested after a stolen van crashed into a light pole in Walleye Creek overnight. A 17-year-old girl was arrested at the scene, while five other teens were later tracked down and taken into custody. Reality TV personality Sam Ward will face a court on the Sunshine Coast today on domestic violence allegations. The 46-year-old was refused bail following his arrest in Noosa on Saturday night. And Aussies and Kiwis may soon be travelling across the Tasman without having to show a passport at the airport. Under a proposal being pushed by the New Zealand PM, a trial could be up and running by the 2028 Cricket World Cup. It'd work by travellers submitting their passport details digitally before departure.
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12: Well, celebrations will continue for a while yet in and around Bondi. The Roosters faithful basking in their thrilling one-point grand final win. Sydney crushing Newcastle's fairy tale season with an unstoppable second-half performance, clinching the club's 15th NRL premiership. Also veteran Daly Cherry Evans' swan song before the 5-8 moves to the English Super League.
17: I didn't want to sound arrogant or overly confident, but I had so much belief in this club, the players, the coach. This is what it's all about, and we did it. And I'm so, so proud to be here, and I just can't wait to go see my family.
12: They're on Nine. Shortly after, fellow departing teammate Connor Watson was handed his premiership ring despite not playing. Concussion ruled him out after copping a knock in their prelim win over the Dolphins. Watson's off to the Dragons next year before joining the PNG Chiefs in 2028. And in the F1s, Max Verstappen has taken out the Bahrain Grand Prix in Malaysia. Oscar Piastri rolled in sixth.
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12: 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Right now it's 16 degrees. And how'd you like to be stranded in Bali with Barnsley? An amazing getaway for you and three friends can be yours. 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
0: Hey, good morning. Monday morning, we are back. It's the Christian O'Connell Show on Gold. Just heard Patsy talking about Stranded in Bali with Jimmy Barnes. We're giving one of you and three friends a chance to get stranded in Bali with Jimmy Barnes. Seven nights, beach run gigs, luxury life in Bali. We'll fly you from wherever you are, Sydney or Melbourne to Bali. Two rooms for four adults, no sharesies. Patricia Kane sent us, I have to read all this stuff out.
2: How long is it?
0: This is so cool. Complimentary lunch or dinner, but just two of you though. Oh, awkward. Oh, we all going together. No, sorry. Oh,
2: separate bills,
0: no,
2: please.
0: No, separate bills. No. I did not have the garlic bread. They'll have to pay for that. Daily cocktail for two at the pool bar. Maybe if they had to pay for dinner, they can have the complimentary.
2: You get the pina colada.
0: You also get a Music in Paradise welcome bag and shirt.
1: Just four. One shirt.
0: Just one shirt. Well, if you're there, for 7 nights. Share it around, I say. Who's got the T-shirt today? Who's got the drinks? Who's eating for free? Hey, look, that's up to you guys. That's why it's now the headline, Stranded Marley with some angry mates. Wait, I thought we were all eating together. No. It's only one night for free. It's a hell of a prize. You wait tomorrow. I don't think I'll be giving this. I'm not going to have this the last time. It's two rooms for four adults, okay? Work out who's going in what rooms. Swap halfway if you're into that kind of thing. Anyway, what I'm saying is Stranded in Marley with Jimmy Mars with two complimentary drinks. What a radio station. What a radio network. And I'm proud to be part of it, the Gold Network. Today's code word. Oh, wow. Welcome to the radio of 1992, where we're still doing code words. Today's code word to unlock an extra $2,000. Hey, dinner's on me, guys. Let's get another three T-shirts. We can all have them. Music in paradise. Today's code word to unlock an extra $2,000. Sue the boss has been busy. Code word unlocked is... luxury. Luxury. Luxury. Sorry, it's only one. I don't want people now calling in between 9 and 3 when you hear a Jimmy Barnes or doing three luxuries. It's just one. Luxury. For two of the four of you.

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Unlocked. 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

0: excuse me, can I claim my complimentary drink? Are you sat with them? No, it's just for those two. But wait, we're winners. No. Jimmy Barnes. River Deep, Mountain High. It's the Gretchen O'Connor Show for Chemist Warehouse. Sorry, I've been away for a while. I'm in a particularly truculent mood today. All right, let me tell you about my weekend out of five. It's a 5 out of 5.
1: Yay!
0: 5 out of 5. Love I had that. An awesome weekend. It was actually just me and my two daughters and one of my daughter's boyfriend. We had a weekend together. I was kind of in charge. Oh. I know, which is rare. Well, like I said there, though, kind of in charge because my daughters are 19 and 22. So kind of in charge. Like when the VP is in charge for the weekend.
2: Right, yeah, yeah.
0: You know, he's not allowed to turn any the key codes, but he's kind of in charge. He's kind of in charge. Just had a great weekend. It was lovely. I was back to doing breakfast, lunch, dinner for everyone. It was a really, really good weekend. Mm-hmm. However, lunchtime on the Saturday, I'd spent ages. I roasted a chicken and I made a really healthy Caesar salad.
1: Yeah.
0: Right. So I roasted the chicken and I shredded it and arranged it into like a buffet so people could have how they wanted their own bespoke. You're adults now, girls. You're adults.
2: You
0: okay. You build your own Caesar salad adventure. A little bit of cost. Some people might like a bit more cheese than others. So anyway, we all sit down. Everyone's got their made up Caesar salad. And people like, my two daughters are like, Dad, this is incredible. This is a beautiful, fresh. This is, I didn't know you could roast a chicken, which is the first one I've ever roasted. It's a monumental thing. Anyway, I've never seen a spit take in real life. You know, you've seen them in like sitcoms and comedy movies.
2: Yeah.
0: Where it's almost like the punchline before a joke. It's where Will Ferrell will say, wait, that's your wife? You know, and it's someone he slept with the night before. And then it's like, it all gets sprayed out. I've never seen one in real life. So, one sister did a spit take over her other sister and her food.
2: Oh. Was this in shock or in comedy?
0: In comedy.
2: Okay.
0: My eldest daughter, Ruby, had taken a hell of a long time painstakingly putting together this salad. The rest of us sat down like 5 minutes before and I went, you're right, can I help or anything? It really was like a work of art. And so I merely said when she sat down, take it easy with that Jenka salad. Youngest daughter just taken a huge swig of sparkling apple juice. Oh. This is relevant. Then sprays it across the table at her sister, into her face, and more importantly, onto her food. She's not touched. Sparkling apple juice, sticky. Really sticky.
2: Sticky fizzy.
0: It doesn't go, hilarity does not ensue like it does in the movies, in real life.
2: Oh, she was upset.
0: Really upset.
2: Oh, okay.
0: All over the food.
2: Oh.
0: All over the food.
2: Your comedy's very dangerous.
0: It's so powerful, guys. So powerful. All over the food. A walk off to cool down. Oh. I now then have to become like a UN peacekeeper force with no actual powers. No powers.
2: But just like the UN.
0: Just be exactly like the UN, yes. To try and broker some kind of peace deal. It took a bit of time, but I suddenly was like, technically, they're 19 and 22, but this is like when they were 8 and 10.
2: Was your solution that the one whose food got spat on got to spit on the other one's food?
1: No!
0: No! My solution at first was have my salad. She went, you've eaten half of it. I went, it's still a sacrifice.
1: So trite.
0: It's still a sacrifice. It's shocking. Have you ever seen a spit take in real life?
2: I've actually been the spitter in real life.
0: What?
2: Now, I don't even know if you
0: Who got sprayed?
2: There was an old, very surly video producer that used to work on the show. His name was Perry, and he was a grumpy man. And we
0: always looked like his mum addressed him. No, he looked like a toddler.
2: I think he might have actually worn a sailor's outfit once. Yes. Like Conan Gray at Patsy's concert.
0: But he did. He always looked like his mum addressed him. He came to work as a toddler. You know, those sort of big baggy sort of terry toweling pants. A man toddler.
2: He was a man toddler.
0: And you're right, like a lot of babies, prone to tantrums.
2: Prone to tantrums. So possibly the worst person you could spit
0: also
2: on.
0: Also arrived every day with a packed lunchbox.
2: Packed lunch, yes. Yes, a little bento box.
0: I think it was school.
2: And we were having a birthday out in the producer airlock, And every time there's cake, I always have to have a big glass of milk. I just like to enjoy cake with milk. So I had a big swig of milk.
0: Oh, no. It's your sparkling apple juice. Sparkling apple juice. Revolting. You sprayed some with milk?
2: I can't remember what caused the spit, but I spat all my milk straight over Perry's face.
0: Oh, no. Not over that man, toddler.
2: He was furious.
1: All over the beard.
2: All over the Terry toweling pants. All over the lunchbox.
0: Oh, no. All over the Mr. T jewelry as well.
2: Yes.
0: All those Bunnings chains he used to rock around as well. It's shocking.
2: It is shocking.
0: It's shocking seeing a spit take in real life. I want to know, has anyone else experienced a spit take in real life? Were you the one copying it, or were you doing the spraying?
2: The
0: you can't apologise enough.
2: No,
0: you really
2: spitting
0: can't.
2: On someone.
0: And the younger sister did barely apologise at all because she was too busy giggling.
2: No.
0: You know when something horrific's happened? And you're trying to say sorry? That's what made it worse. It took an hour to get the two sisters back.
1: Oh, no.
0: Lord of delicate, suddenly going to one corner, then going over to another one, then going back to the other one. All of a sudden, I'm thinking, when am I going to get to eat? So much going on. It is hard being a dad sometimes. The UN VP dad with no powers. No powers. All right. How's the spit take happened to you in real life? If you have, give us a call with your story, 135522.
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5: 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Through Mount Victoria, Great Western Highway remains closed off both directions with road damage at Victoria Pass. You'll have to take Chifley Road and Darling Causeway as your alternative run. And through this area, traffic flow looks okay this morning. The M4 motorway is seeing some congestion moving eastbound towards the Church Street exit, but we are still mostly running at speed. Light activity too around the Rozelle Interchange, City West Link and Victoria Road heading towards the Anzac Bridge. 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
1: Madonna Vogue. 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Rio, rate your weekend out of five. How was it?
2: I had a ripping 5 out of 5 weekend. Ooh. We were out at a country wedding, actually, in Euroa.
1: I mean, I don't know anyone who gets to go to more weddings than you. No. In my mind, this is wedding number 7 this year. Yeah. Are you wedding crashers?
2: No, I was invited to this one. I think I was actually, I don't mean to be gauche, but I think I was on the celebrity table at the wedding.
3: Oh.
2: Hey, you've got...
1: I don't even know. Does anyone actually went quiet then when he went, I don't mean to be gauche?
3: What is
1: I'm
3: gauche?
1: I'm from the Northern Hemisphere. I don't know what that means.
2: Gauche, tacky, lack conceited. Of self-awareness, conceited, yes.
1: Trust me. If we don't, no one else listens going to know gauche.
2: I don't mean to be snobby, I guess.
1: Right.
3: I mean, you didn't know Conan Gray, but you know
2: that's
3: gauche.
2: True.
1: Well, is that gauche?
2: I don't know.
1: Tomorrow's show. What is gauche?
2: So there was me, obviously radio's biggest name.
1: Radio so gauche.
2: So gauche. Then there was Collingwood head coach Craig McRae on the table.
1: Oh, wow. The Fly.
2: The Fly.
1: So gauche.
2: So gauche. He was actually cutting loose on the dance floor. He had tie around the head mode.
1: Oh, no. Dad after a few frothies. Done it myself. Classic.
2: Classic move.
1: That's
2: classic.
1: Good on him. I respect that.
2: He was tearing it up. And then opposite me, Katie, who works in advertising, and she wrote the iconic jingle to BCF. BCF and
3: oh,
2: fun.
3: Oh, wow.
2: That was her.
1: Yeah. That's a hell of a flex. Yes.
2: Hell of a flex.
1: We've got it here, actually.
4: We're going to shove it up their ass.
1: Oh, sorry, that's the wrong clip. That's the wrong clip. That's the wrong. And she wrote that. Wow.
3: Wow.
1: What a great jingle this was.
4: We're going to shove it up their ass.
2: Unforgettable.
1: Call now. 0800, shove it up their ass.
3: Wow.
1: Sorry, that's Trump over the weekend.
4: We're going to shove it up their ass, okay?
1: What a thing to hear from the leader of the free world. What an orator. It's like Churchill. We're going to shove up the German's ass. Or as they would call it, Diaz. Sorry, it's this one.
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1: It's a classic and it's got a bit of edge to it.
2: Yeah, yes, it's a bit naughty.
1: It is. You know, the BCFing fun. It's cheeky.
2: It's cheeky.
1: You
2: it's
1: are
2: catchy.
1: On a power table.
2: Yes, I was.
1: Nothing gauche about that.
2: Nothing gauche.
1: Huge.
6: What was she like?
2: She was vibrant. She was vibey. You could tell, you know, this would be the sort of person who would write such an iconic song.
1: Wow-wee. Claim to fame.
5: 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Boating, camping, fishing is BCF and fun. BCF and fun. Hey.
1: All right, so that is a claim to fame.
2: Thank you.
1: That's actually a great one.
3: Yeah.
1: Now, we want to get your stories this morning about your claim to fame. So are the good ones like that, or the weakest claim to fame you've got. Producer Lockie, you've got one as well. What is your claim to fame? What happened to you recently?
7: Yeah, out to dinner for a Thai night and...
1: So gauche.
7: So gauche.
2: Yeah.
7: In walks God of Thunder.
2: Oh,
3: who?
7: Chris Hemsworth.
1: Oh, I thought, sorry. I thought it was a stripper Pete Hyde once. Oh, wow, God of Thunder. Thunder, lightning. Wow, wee hemo.
7: Yeah, and he was, we were inside waiting, and he's standing outside, and he must have been early because they sat him outside at the door.
1: Of course you do. It's like marketing, isn't it?
2: Yeah.
1: People are going to drive going, bloody hell, Thor's eating there. I can't see him tucking into a bowl of pad thai like I do.
2: Yeah, what was he eating? Did you see?
7: Didn't see, but I know we had they've dropped our cups ready for us to get some water. Great. Ready, waiting. No water arrived. But all of a sudden,
1: all eyes are on Hemo. That's right.
7: Yeah, no.
1: I'm desperate to know what Thai food he had.
2: It'd have to be a lot. You'd have to be a big order for a man of that size.
1: No, he's going to go low carb. It's so carby on a Thai food. He's just having a curry or something.
2: Curry, no rice.
1: Curry, no... Hold the rice.
2: Do you reckon he likes spicy food or do you reckon there's a...
1: 100% antioxidants.
2: Okay.
1: Yeah. And so is he pounding beers?
7: No beers. He was on the wines, I think, and probably a nicer wine. He wasn't roughing it, I don't think. But it was.
1: Well, it's not like you go to a Thai restaurant and go, and where's the wine list? It's there, red or white. They've only even got two options. Have you got anything from the Penfolds range?
7: Thai.
1: Wow, we must be nice, Hemo. All right, what is your claim to fame? Give us a call. 13 55 22, and you can also text us 0475 03 1043.
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8: 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A reminder, we have double demerits in force until midnight tonight. Please watch yourself on the roads. Into Mascot, congestion for Joyce Drive and Qantas Drive towards the domestic terminal entry, and now for Airport Drive and Marsh Street towards that international entry. In Rozelle, a little bit of activity now for City West Link inbound towards the Anzac Bridge. We've had reports of a breakdown on the M4 around St Mary's at Mamre Road, Blakehurst, Princes Highway. It's building southbound as you head onto Tom Ugly's Bridge. 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That's Sydney's latest traffic.
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9: Morning, I'm Katrina Jones. Roosters skipper James Tedesco says he's lived out a dream after leading his side to a one-point win in last night's NRL Grand Final.
10: Yeah, that feeling of just leading the team with this great club to a premiership, that's, I probably wasn't emotional in 18, 19, but the emotions definitely felt stronger this time around.
9: We'll have all the wrap-up from last night later in Gold Sport. More than $40,000 has now been raised in a GoFundMe for the little girl critically injured when a car allegedly crashed into Knights fans on Saturday. The five-year-old's condition has now improved to serious but stable. However, it has emerged she's suffered a brain injury. Newcastle skipper Kaelin Ponga says he's proud of how the community has rallied in the wake of the crash.
11: Newcastle people are tough, and they had to do it tough yesterday with something that happened, and you know, our thoughts are with those people as well, the tragedy that happened as we were leaving, but you know, our community just rally around each other.
9: A crime scene has been established on the state's south coast where two men have died after being struck by an SUV. The tragedy unfolded in Tura around 9:30 last night. The driver stopped at the scene and has gone to hospital for mandatory testing. And Labor's political headaches continue with today's Redbridge accent poll showing its primary vote remains stuck at a record low of 28%. That's 1 point behind One Nation. Gold Sport is next.
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9: Back to our top story, and the Roosters are now 15-time NRL premiers. Last night's grand final, one for the ages. Sydney's epic one-point win, ending Newcastle's dream. But Knight Kaelin Ponga giving credit where it's due, telling Nine the Chooks earned their success.
11: Yeah, obviously very deserving of tonight, and I'm jealous of them, no doubt about it, but congratulations to them as well. And it does burn, but like I said, they are extremely deserving.
9: While there was a special moment just after full time for one Rooster, coach Trent Robinson giving his own premiership ring to outgoing star Connor Watson, the utility ruled out of the grand final under concussion rules. It's not the end for the 30-year-old though. He'll play a year in the Dragons kit before starting up for the new PNG team in 2028. And the Bahrain Grand Prix has been run and won in Malaysia. Max Verstappen taking out the win for Red Bull ahead of Kimi Antonelli in second and Lewis Hamilton third. In sixth, Aussie Oscar Piastri.
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9: Showers for the next few days with tops of 23 today, 27 tomorrow and 20 on Wednesday. Right now it's 16 degrees. And how'd you like to be stranded in Bali with Barnsley? An amazing getaway for you and three friends can be yours. 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
1: Good morning, 22:08. It is the Christian O'Connell Show on Gold. We're back. Miss her there. It's back in 20 minutes time at 8 as well. Coming up next, intern Pete does not have somewhere to stay tonight, tomorrow night, Wednesday night, Thursday night. Will you help him?

0: Gresham. My mum apparently saw Guy Sebastian at the airport. Keyword here, apparently. Odds on, I'm reckon it wasn't him. A little bit like him. Gresham, my truck driver, listening on the iHeart app. Thank you, sir. Just listen to Rio talking about his weekend wedding story. I was taking a huge sip. You know where this is going. Out of my breakfast shake. Right at the point in the story where you accidentally played the shove it up the arse clip. Sorry about that.
1: We're going to shove it up their ass, okay?
0: Instead of the jingle, you guessed that it, it's back my breakfast shake all over the dashboard of my truck.
2: Oh, no.
0: What are the odds? You were talking about real life spit takes. I've never had one before. And thanks, guys. I've now got a huge mess to clean up. You're welcome. All right. So at the start of this year, when we launched this show all over Australia, this is Australia's first ever national commercial breakfast show. When we started at the beginning of the year and we're doing something that's never been done before, and we're trying to explain what we're doing here. It's one show and we want to bring people together in the morning. We call it the bright side of the dial. And we hope that in the morning we want to be a voice of optimism and togetherness and hope and joy and storytelling and real laughter. There's so much division and anger and fear in the world right now. We don't want to be part of that for a couple of hours with you guys in the morning every day. And I really hope that we have stayed true to that this year. And now over the next couple of months, we're coming towards the end of the year. We've got another 10 weeks with you guys before the break, and we're in the last bit, the last bend for home. And so at the start of the year, to really test whether it was working, we did a thing where we flew a cabana, one of our show-branded beach cabanas, up to Brisbane, and we asked, could, through the generosity of listeners to this first-ever national breakfast show, move it around the country? And the extraordinary thing is, bizarrely, over a couple of weeks, we met all kinds of weird and wonderful people that were stuck. If it were to be stuck for a week, where was it? Was it the edge of the Nullarbor? It was stuck somewhere for ages, like so many people got stuck at the edge of the Nullarbor.
2: Yeah, it was somewhere in South Australia. Trying to get it to Perth was the tricky part.
0: That's right. Mm. Yes, obviously. It's a bit of a leap there, isn't it? You know, and so, but it worked. And so I was thinking over the break, I really want to do something again where we're just testing, is this village a really village? And I thought, I don't want another object. What's better than an object is a human being with a voice. And when I mean human being, who on this show is a human being plus? It's Peter Debler.
3: Watch out, Peter's about. Watch out, Peter's about. You better watch out, because Peter's about.
0: Intern Pete.
4: Hello.
0: Intern Pete.
4: That is me.
0: It is day one today on Pass the Pete. Here's how this is going to work. And when I say this is going to work, there's only one bit we have control over. Pete is going to fly out to Brisbane today, and then the rest of this week. When I say this is going to work, there's only one bit we have control over. Pete is going to fly out to Brisbane today, and then...

0: the pizza.
1: Thank you for making this real, but it sounds like he's now become a man of faith and he's Pastor Peter.
2: I thought it
1: sounds like he's Pastor Peter, which, bang that idea. I like it, but let's move that back for next year. 2027, he becomes a man of faith, Pastor Peter.
3: He needs God to be
1: he
3: on
1: really
3: the
1: He really does. He needs cleansing of radio sins. But anyway, I'll let the law courts have their say with all that.
4: This is going to be an adventure. Wow. You know what I've packed as well? I packed what I thought was an Akubra, but it looks like Barnaby Joyce's sort of coloured Akubra as well, just to really have
1: Pastor Barnaby. His wife would be going, yes, please, actually. So, Pastor Pete, we're relying on the kindness of listeners to the show. He is going to fly up to Brisbane today, and then the rest of it is up to you guys. You know, oh, by the way, I forgot to tell you something. The lawyers have told me, originally, I said, you know, and then he could, you know, I know that our listeners would give him a bed for the night, you know, or a couch or anything. He can't stay in anybody's homes.
5: Oh.
1: They looked at Pete, they looked at me, and they went, you know why. So, and you're quite right. He cannot stay in people's homes because...
0: Watch out, Pete is about.
1: Not at night time. Suddenly, the wrong bedroom. No, Pete, you know damn well.
3: The ankle bracelet won't
1: let
3: him
1: go. It's not
3: a bed.
1: It's not room for three.
4: I've never had so many jingles, my lord. But honestly, okay, so can I just put something in place? And this is just me sort of in survival mode right now. So I've got a flight QF524 arriving into Brisbane about 1 o'clock this afternoon.
1: And then the rest of the day and night is your own.
4: Yeah, okay.
1: So and do let us know tomorrow at 6.
4: Yeah,
1: where did you stay and who fed you?
3: He might not make it out of the terminal.
1: You're right. Surprised. What's that movie?
3: The
1: we just
3: Tom
1: lives
3: Hanks
1: in,
3: one?
1: He'll be there for the week.
3: The terminal.
1: Yeah. Clues in the title.
4: Okay. So I just, if I can use the airways, because we're only on air till 9, so it's really kind of, you know, this is all I've got to say.
1: No, look, no, this radio station is a 24-hour station. Make a call through to Jonesy and Amanda, Tony Tenaglio, Higo. They will help you as well.
4: Yeah, okay. No, that's good. That's good.
1: Here's what I'm thinking, right? Plugs for beds.
4: Yep.
1: So there will be listeners that maybe run caravan parks, maybe have a caravan, a motel. There are rooms in great pubs.
4: True.
1: That would house him tonight for plugs on the show tomorrow. Rio can make a jingle for them.
3: Absolutely. I'd be happy to.
1: And also, it's like he needs feeding. So is there anyone in Brisbane? Do you know anyone up in Brisbane who can give him lunch today?
3: Plugs for food.
1: Yes. A lot of plugs this week.
3: You own a sushi restaurant.
1: Yes.
4: This is going to be wild.
1: Now, what have you got in your backpack?
4: Well, I packed for every season because I wasn't quite sure where we were going.
1: Oh, based on the weekend in Australia, there's been earthquakes and flash flooding.
4: That's right. So I've packed 5 T-shirts, 5 sets of undies, 2 sets of Speedos, 5 sets of socks.
3: 2 sets of Speedos?
1: You should go trying to do a bit of sunbathing, right down the beach.
4: In case we have a swim.
1: Two sets, well, in case you get excited and have an accident in one of them.
4: Yep. I've got Pass the Pete stickers made up, so anyone who can help me out, they can get a sticker.
1: Oh, wow. God, that'll really bring them out, won't it?
3: Stickers.
4: Yeah. We've got no shortage of wet wipes here at ARN, so I've got a packet of wet wipes.
1: You're having for a good time tonight, are you in Brisbane?
4: In case I can't have a shower or something like that.
1: Okay, gotcha. Sure. Yeah, gotcha. Yeah.
4: And I know the budgets are tight, but I managed to take a packet of biscuits out of the staff kitchen this morning as well. So some Arnott's biscuits just to keep the energy
1: now, look,
4: up.
1: You might think about it. This is a test of two things. One, the kindness of the people that listen to the show. The bright side is also your blagging skills, Pete, are legendary. No, seriously. I don't think I've ever seen you pay for your own lunch.
4: No.
3: He doesn't have a bank account.
1: No, he doesn't.
4: So, Rio.
1: Technically, you don't exist.
4: Yeah, not on the books. But no, I know what you mean. I'm happy to. I'm happy to wheel and deal. I can swap things. I don't know what you're.
1: Well,
4: you've
1: got the stickers. I mean, that's as good as currency in Brisbane, isn't it? And so when you're in Sydney, this is where it gets easy. This is your homecoming.
4: Yeah.
1: All right. But you're starting away from fame.
4: Yeah, Brisbane.
3: I don't know anyone in Brisbane personally. No. I can't help you. Sorry.
4: I don't know either. I've only got a friend that works at an opposition radio station, and I don't know if they would even be willing to assist.
1: Of course they're not. Why would they?
4: No. Just as I thought that.
1: Not
4: about
1: even
4: that
1: for
4: out
1: a
4: loud
1: sticker.
4: Like, so
1: think about

0: about it, any of us would. Ooh, cool. Can I see that? Oh, it's got the gold logo on and everything.
1: Throwing a wet wipe?
0: Wow.
2: Hang on.
1: Look, they're home brand wet wipes, right? So I don't talk them up too much.
0: Guys, from now on this week, this show's phone number is the Pete line. We really do need your help. Seriously, he has got nowhere to stay tonight in Brisbane. I know where to eat as well. It sounds desperate, actually. It's suddenly now not such a good idea. And now I'm feeling sorry for you, Pete.
1: I'm looking at all the producers out in the producer room. They've all got their hands over their heads going, oh, this is really happening. This is not a joke. And I'm going, well, I assume it'll be safe. There'll be... Australia's not that dangerous out there. I haven't watched Wolf Creek for a while.
0: Oh, come on. It's not a lone Australia. You're in cities.
1: I know.
0: I know we've not seen Bear Grylls tough it out in the urban jungle.
1: The show I used to work on, our listeners were...
0: Here I am right now where I've just managed to put together a boost juice.
1: Oh, no, because you can get free
0: boost
1: juice.
0: I'm going to go and forage in the kitchen here of Red Rooster.
1: I know. I'm pumped because you've got some great listeners, and I bet you there is a heap of people that know people in Brisbane. That's the starting point. I mean, as long as I can get from Brisbane to wherever I need to go next.
0: Sydney,
1: Australia. Got it. Awesome. On it. Anyone,
2: easy.
1: Please help.
2: Easy.
1: Yeah, should be fine.
0: Here's how we're hoping this goes.
1: Right.
0: Brisbane, mm-hmm. somehow to Sydney, mm-hmm. somehow to Melbourne. Somehow to Adelaide. I'm not even going to worry about Perth. If he makes it, seriously, by the end of this week, if you make it to Adelaide, that is some stretch of doing that.
1: Definitely.
0: So there might be someone listening right now who's got a hell of a lot of Qantas air miles that could donate a flight.
3: Or maybe they've got, at the end of their Boost Juice loyalty, they've got one spare one that they can give to you, your 10th one free.
0: Anyone got a spare train ticket? Anyone can let him on a bus for free. Take the bus. Great way to see Australia.
3: True.
0: Take the Greyhound.
3: Maybe you could borrow someone's bike. Oh, yeah. Let you ride down the highway.
0: Yeah. So suddenly when you break it down, it's actually, you're on holiday for a week, Pete.
1: Oh, this is cool. This actually does sound
0: It's the
1: fun.
0: World's cheapest travel show.
1: Really?
0: The Travel No Show. All right, the Pete line is open now. Any ideas? Anything he could do today to try and get him from Brisbane? Well, actually, first of all, we need to know, where's he going to stay tonight?
1: Tonight.
0: That needs to be a priority. Anybody know anyone who knows someone who runs a pub with rooms in a motel in Brisbane? A Airbnb?
3: Just owns a tent?
0: A tent? I don't know about that.
4: No.
0: That's a great idea.
4: Like
0: all those great campsites around there.
1: Yes.
0: Caravans.
1: Yes.
0: You
1: luxury.
0: Know? Oh, absolute code word. Code word, my friend.
1: So I think
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7: 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That's worth pulling over for. Ends October 6th at participating stores, excludes IGA local grocer. Mascot, some congestion towards the international terminal entry now for Airport Drive and Marsh Street. Still a bit patchy too along Joyce and Qantas drives towards the domestic airport terminal. We've had a bit of a build-up in Blakehurst on Princess Highway southbound, getting onto Tom Ugly's Bridge, Roselle Interchange, City West Link, starting to feel more inbound towards the Anzac Bridge. At this stage of the morning, our major arterials looking pretty good, but expect more holiday traffic as motorists return into Sydney this afternoon. 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That's Sydney's latest traffic.
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23: Get caught without a seatbelt or wearing it incorrectly this long weekend and you'll face double the points. With double demerits in force until midnight tonight, you can stop it or cop it. There's a bit of congestion in Mascot heading towards the International Airport Terminal down Airport Drive. Bit of a bunch up too for Marsh Street through the area. Still nice and steady for our major motorways. 15-minute journey for the M4 eastbound from Eastern Creek at the M7 through to Homebush Bay Drive. That's your same runtime. 15 minutes on the M5, Preston's into Kingsgrove. A little bit of activity up and down Lane Cove Road through Top Ryde City Centre, over the Ryde Bridge, still clearing well, Harbour Bridge hassle-free. Get caught using a mobile phone illegally this long weekend and you'll face double the points. With double demerits in force until midnight tonight, you can stop it or cop it. That's Sydney's latest traffic.
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26: Morning, I'm Petrina Jones. The Sydney Roosters are NRL premiers again, outlasting the Knights by just 1 point in last night's grand final. Chooks skipper James Tedesco was awarded the Clive Churchill Medal, while Daly Cherry Evans says he's no hero despite slotting the field goal that ultimately decided the match.
27: That was just an example of someone having to do their job for the team. It's as simple as that. They're just all moments and it's all part of the team.
26: And we'll have more on last night a little later in Gold Sport. The little girl who was critically injured when a car allegedly crashed into Newcastle Knights fans on Saturday is facing a long road to recovery after suffering a brain injury in the incident, while a GoFundMe page for the five-year-old has now raised more than $40,000. Economists say it's time governments find a new way to fund our roads. Amid revelations, petrol and diesel drivers have paid for almost $500 million worth of electric vehicle charging infrastructure. It comes as EV drivers avoid paying fuel excise and still aren't paying an equivalent road use charge. It's off to court today for reality TV personality Sam Wood, who's been arrested on domestic violence allegations on the Sunshine Coast. Police were called to a property in Noosa on Saturday night, with the 46-year-old denied bail. And tributes are coming in for one of the longest-serving play school hosts, who's died aged 90. Alastair Smart was a regular on The Kids Show. for 27 years.
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26: Well, celebrations will continue for a while yet in and around Bondi. The Roosters faithful basking in their thrilling one-point grand final win. Sydney crushing Newcastle's fairy tale season with an unstoppable second-half performance, clinching the club's 15th NRL premiership. Also veteran Daly Cherry Evans' swan song before the 5-8 moves to the English Super League.
0: I didn't want to sound arrogant or overly confident, but I've had so much belief in this club, their players, the coach. This is what it's all about, and we did it. And I'm so proud to be here, and I just can't wait to go see my family.
26: There on Nine. Shortly after, fellow departing teammate Connor Watson was handed his premiership ring despite not playing. Concussion ruled him out after copping a knock in their prelim win over the Dolphins. Watson's off to the Dragons next year before joining the PNG Chiefs in 2028. And in the F1's, Max Verstappen has taken out the Bahrain Grand Prix in Malaysia. Oscar Piastri rolled in sixth.
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26: Showers for the next few days with tops of 23 today, 27 tomorrow and 20 on Wednesday. Right now it's 16 degrees. And how'd you like to be stranded in Bali with Barnsley? An amazing getaway for you and three friends can be yours. 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
7: 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Welcome to the Christian O'Connell Show on Gold, 10 minutes past 8. Coming up next, you've got some brilliant brand new Miss Her lyrics. After a minute of work.

0: Good morning, it's the Christian O'Connell Show on Go. 12 minutes past 8, the Chemist Warehouse, Men at Work, Down Under. Every Monday morning on this show, we play back your brilliant brand new misheard lyrics. We've got some great ones. Let's get into them.
1: It's just another misheard Monday.
2: Christian O'Connell's misheard lyrics.
0: All right, as we're playing back your misheard lyrics, if you hear this, it means that we agree with what you think you're mishearing. If you hear this, it means it's a miss. And for the great ones,
2: Instant Hall of Famer.
0: Now, previously we had two great Hall of Famers. Stephen had Linkin Park and What I've Done, Misheard Line and Wash Away the One-Eyed Dog. He really just nails that One-Eyed Dog line. Michelle Bastin had Hans Paulson. And Boom Shalalo, and To Warm My Fat Behind.
3: So warm my fat behind.
0: It's so clear.
3: So warm my fat behind.
0: I didn't know what he was meant to be saying. All right, brand new ones. Let's see what we've got this week. We've got Matty G's got Young the Giant, My Body. Original line, Stop the Train is Riding.
4: Stop the train.
0: Or, sadly, is the train rotten?
5: Oh, no.
4: Stop! The train is rotten.
0: Yes! Simon Bismarck's got Heart to Heart's Rude. You can't make me act right.
6: You can make me air fry.
0: Or is it You Can Make Me Air Fry? Still rocking our air fry. Remember they were huge for a while? They're still great.
6: You can make me air fry.
0: Yeah, Simon, well done. Diana McDermott, Somber, Homewrecker. I don't want to talk down on you, lover. Or is it, I don't want to talk, Diana.
6: Oh,
0: just, yes. It's soft in there, but he does not want to talk to Diana. She's the homewrecker. It wasn't Somber. It's bloody Diana. Yes, well done. You know, Prince is just one name, you know? Mm-hmm. So's Bob. No surname required, sir. Just Bob. We're double B.
5: Oh.
0: Bob. Bob. Wow. Christian, I've got a misheard from the Temper Trap's new song, Sun Gazer.
7: Sun Gazer.
0: Or is it Some Geezer? He's going for Guy Ritchie. They've gone Cockney. They recorded it in London. Some Geezer.
7: Some Geezer.
0: I mean, they're channeling their inner Jason Statham there.
5: It has the accent.
0: It has Some Geezer.
7: Some Geezer.
0: It doesn't. They're not even doing it in an Australian way. Some Geezer.
5: Some Geezer.
0: Geezer.
7: Some Geezer.
0: That's my favorite, one of my favorite for a while. One on Bob Double B.
2: Instant Hall of Famer.
0: A.K.A. Bobby. Tammy Normington. Where are we getting these names from? I know we've been off for 2 weeks. We can't be this making up. Oh, Colonel Mustard. Tammy Normington. Something from a kids' TV show, isn't it? Tammy Normington. Okay, let's go with it. Shine Down for My Sake. Original line, a paradox.
8: A pair of ducks.
0: Or is it a pair of ducks?
8: A pair of ducks.
0: Yeah. It's ducks. It's ducks. And Dan O'Reilly has got the Fontaine Starbuster. I want to see you alone. I want to sharpen the stone. Easy, sir.
9: I want to see you alone. I want to sharpen the stone.
0: It's a TV show. Uses this at the beginning.
5: Oh.
10: Yes. Yes, they do. What is it?
0: Oh, no.
10: What is this?
9: I want to see you alone. I want to sharpen the stone.
0: What is?
10: It's like a British.
0: It's a British show. It's not Mobland.
10: It's Mobland.
0: Oh, it is Mobland. I had it but didn't. It's not Mobland.
10: Definitely rule that out.
0: Forget that one. What kind of idiot would say that? Anyway, when was I? Okay, this.
9: I want to see you alone. I want to Sharon Stone.
0: I want to see you alone. I want Sharon Stone.
9: I want to see you alone. I want to Sharon Stone.
0: Yes.
2: Instant Hall of Famer.
0: Very, very good. Love that one. Turns you back to my London times. All right. Thank you very much for joining me, Mr. Lewis. As always, whenever you miss, hear them, email me. And thank you so much to everyone who still does this. Christian at christianoconnell.com.au. Good news and really good news to intern Pete. We may have somewhere for him to stay tonight in Pass the Pete. We launched this half an hour ago. All the details coming up next.
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13: 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Offer ends today. It's all clear for the M4 motorway, 20 minutes eastbound Maltgowra Road towards Church Street. If you're looking to travel westbound as well, nice and steady towards the foot of the Blue Mountains, just some very minor activity around Hazelbrook on the Great Western Highway. Looking to the M5, free-flowing as well eastbound as you pass Henry Lawson Drive in Milperra. There is some patchiness along Parramatta Road through Lidcombe and Auburn in each direction, moving quite nicely for the Lane Cove Tunnel. 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That's Sydney's latest traffic.
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0: morning, it's the Christian O'Connell Show on Gold, 8:27. So about 45 minutes ago on the show, we introduced what we're going to be doing this week with intern Pete. It's called Pass the Pete. The idea is, after today's show, he flies up to Brisbane, and then we're hoping with the kindness and generosity and teamwork of the people that listen to this show, the bright side of the dial, the bright side is that you can pass Pete around the five cities. Let's just say four out of the five. Okay. If you can get him to Adelaide, so from Brisbane, back down to his grand homecoming in home safe turf, where it's the peak of his fame in Sydney, to Melbourne, and to Adelaide by Friday, that would be incredible.
1: That would be.
2: Yeah.
1: That's
0: You're saying that would raise eyebrows. Call it now. Where do you think he's going to be Friday at nine?
1: I think he'll make it halfway to Sydney to Melbourne.
0: Only that in 5 days?
1: It's a long way to get a stranger down
0: not
1: the
0: a stranger. Not a stranger. Think of him like the school hamster. Do you remember when you used to be able to take him in?
1: Yeah, but they don't sometimes like those school hamsters.
0: They don't make it. One way of sorting out the headcount problems.
2: I know we're truly 100% relying on the listeners, and I do genuinely believe, you know, the bright side of the dial is where really good, wholesome listeners are. And I know we've got some T's and C's, which is I'm not allowed to stay or get into sort of dangerous situations or anything like that. So
1: you are the dangerous situation.
0: Yeah, I don't think you understand. When the lawyers said he can't stay in listeners' homes, that wasn't about them. Interesting. Oh. It's all about perception in life, isn't it? Interesting way that you took it about your safety. It's the only way we can guarantee the public safety is if you're in a secured location.
2: So in my head, I go, well, what if we ran into a troubleshooting situation where no one really wanted to? I have found, and I don't know, I know there's no money to
0: be fair.
2: Well,
0: you got an emergency fund of $200.
2: For the week?
0: Yeah.
2: Okay.
0: What do you think, per day?
2: Okay, no.
0: You're not on that show anymore, mate. It's over.
2: The cheapest.
0: A vet's taking over as well, by the way.
2: The cheapest place I can find in Brisbane tonight is a place called Chili Backpackers for $64. That's a shared room with eight people.
1: Oh.
2: Now, I don't want to use up my whole $200.
0: No, you want to keep those. You keep those big bucks to yourself, buddy. Go splashing it on the first night in a share with six backpackers. Then they'll be drunken, crazy Europeans and Brits.
2: Oh, I don't know. But it says free coloured TV as well. So.
0: Oh, wow.
1: At hostels, a lot of the, like, you know, the Brazilian guys, they'll work there for their stay. So they'll work around the hostel and they'll get a free night. So maybe you could work at the hostel for a day and
0: save that
1: free.
0: $60 when you really need it.
2: Yeah, that's real smart. I'm good at cleaning, I guess. Yeah, I can do this. This is great. The name doesn't.
0: You don't sound right, sure about that. You even struggled to say you can clean, which is pure one of the most basic skills a human can do.
1: I can clean?
0: What did you say it was? I'll write that down and look it up in a minute.
2: So I am begging the listeners all over
0: Australia. No. Oh. Let's not use the word begging. Okay. It's not the right language here.
3: Appeal.
0: It's appeal. Yeah. Kindness of strangers.
2: Yeah.
0: And we're not strangers on this show.
1: You're right.
0: It's a family. It's a village.
2: Happy to plug as well, right? I will plug your business away if you loan a local. Own a local?
0: I thought you said if you own a opal mine. Have you got an opal?
2: I'm panicking, please. If you
0: it hasn't even started yet. You're in a nice, cozy studio.
2: I need to leave.
0: If you're falling apart now, what's it going to be like suddenly at 1 o'clock when you arrive? Oh. Well, already the bright siders are gathering.
2: Oh, okay.
0: Yeah, I know. That's what I'm thinking too. Okay, let's... Jazz was the person who helped us out in January when we did this, an earlier version of this idea with the beach cabana. Jazz happened to be a listener to the show up on the Gold Coast, who's an Uber driver. She's heard this appeal and...
4: Hey, good morning, Christian and team. It's Jazz on the Gold Coast. I'm an Uber driver. I'm going up to Brisbane today anyway, so I'm happy to pick up Pete and bring him back to the Gold Coast, and the rest is up to you guys.
0: That's some movement already.
2: Yeah, go to hell, Chili Backpackers.
0: That's not the spirit.
2: Sorry,
0: thank a village by going, go to hell.
2: Oh, sorry, no.
0: That's bizarre. There's pure... The poor Brazilian cleaners right now listening to the show. A big demo of this show is backpackers. You just lost that cool demo.
2: I hope they're not a chain, that's for sure. But anyway, so we're getting to the Gold
5: Coast. We're
2: going to
5: shove it up their ass.
0: Yeah, Chitty.
2: No.
0: That's not the spirit.
2: Oh, I'm going to have to leave in like 5 minutes. So I'll call you guys from the car for any updates.
0: Hang on. Caitlin's sister. I didn't know. She had a sister called Rochelle. She would have a sister called Rochelle.
2: Yeah, makes sense.
3: Hey, it's producer Caitlin's sister, Rochelle, here. We have.
0: I was at the wedding. No sister.
1: You said two brothers.
0: Yeah. Have you got a sister? Secret sister?
5: She's my sister-in-law. She's married to
0: she
5: one
0: forgot.
5: Of my brothers. I call her my sister.
0: All right, so does she.
1: So sister's married your brother?
0: Yeah. Okay. Well, hey, listen, don't judge. Like I said, one big village.
3: Hey, it's producer Caitlin's sister, Rochelle, here. We heard about Pete, and we're away at the moment. We have a place in Tweed Heads, and we're happy to leave out a key for him if he needs somewhere to stay.
6: Wow.
0: There's just a bit of a gap.
2: Okay.
0: You know. But yeah, and it's called Pass the Pete.
1: Yeah, we just need one more leg.
0: Yes, that's it. It's good. Pete, what time's your flight?
2: Okay, so flight is 12, so I'm going to leave here in about 10 minutes or so.
0: Well, if I fly 12?
6: It's not international.
0: And also, show ends at 9. It's not like there's flights at 9, half 9 or 10. What are you doing for the next couple of hours?
2: Well, I've got access to the lounge and it's an all-you-can-eat buffet.
6: Oh,
2: so.
6: No.
1: You better fill up.
0: Yeah, exactly. The only carbs and protein of the week.
2: Absolutely.
0: You're now doing a whole week of intermittent fasting.
2: Those nice chicken bloody sangers are good, and I'm going to pack a few of them just in case I get into trouble food-wise.
0: Wow. It's not really the sort of slumming it week I had in mind. It's the first hour. I'm reduced to being in the lounge, living like a commoner off the land here.
2: Can I just be really clear?
0: It's not Bear Grylls, is it? Episode 1, Bear's in the lounge, tucking into a Shiraz that's a little bit not quite, it's a bit too spicy for him.
2: Toasty.
0: Bear has to go to Pino's.
2: Can I just
0: brilliant. Say? What a guerrilla travel show this is. It begins at the lounge.
2: I know.
0: But you're right. Enjoy the last hurrahs of luxury.
2: I just want to say, though, to confirm, I need some accommodation now, not in Brisbane, but in the Gold Coast. Is that correct? So if I get to the Gold Coast today. So
0: Caitlin's sister / sister-in-law, Rochelle.
3: Hey, it's producer Caitlin's sister, Rochelle.
0: Oh, yeah.
3: We heard about Pete, and we're away at the moment. We have a place in Tweed Heads, and we're happy to leave out a key for him if he needs somewhere to stay.
0: Now, that is what we're talking about. They're happy to leave out a key for you.
2: Yeah, gotcha. But
1: To get from Gold Coast to Tweed Heads. That's
0: okay,
1: on you.
0: So, are you paying along with this?
2: No, I'm just writing it down. I haven't
0: he
2: got a map.
0: He seems to be confused about the gap. The gap is all... You've got to do some work.
2: I haven't got a map in front of me. And I'm just
0: we're
2: trying
0: not
2: to
0: your flight centre.
2: sorry.
0: Appears to be doing everything and you're doing nothing.
2: I'm just wondering if Brisbane is Gold Coast first or Tweed Heads, or is it going back
0: and forth? Oh, my word. If only there was an easy way to have a look on a map.
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10: 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We're getting a little patchiness moving about Leppington, Bringelly Road as you pass Rickard Road each direction. Starting to feel more too through Cogra Princess Highway northbound as you head up past President Avenue. Looking to the M8 motorway tunnel, a light build up here westbound towards the exit heading onto the M5. M5 tunnel, smooth sailing eastbound though, a little bit of activity at that Marsh Street turnoff in Arncliffe and towards the International Terminal for Marsh Street and Airport Drive. Get caught without a seatbelt or wearing it incorrectly this long weekend and you'll face double the points. With double demerits in force until midnight tonight, you can stop it or cop it. That's Sydney's latest traffic.
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12: Morning, I'm Petrini Jones. Well, all class from Kalyn Ponga after last night's grand final defeat to the Roosters, with the night skipper declaring the Chooks were worthy winners.
13: They're obviously very deserving of tonight and I'm jealous of them, but congratulations to them as well. And it does burn, but like I said, they are extremely deserving of it.
12: The final score was 19 points to 18. Full details later in Gold Sport. The condition of the little girl who was critically injured when a car allegedly crashed into a crowd of Newcastle Knights fans has improved. The five-year-old is now in a serious but stable condition. However, it's emerged she suffered a brain injury in the incident. A GoFundMe page has been set up to cover her medical costs. So far, it's raised more than $40,000. Six people have been arrested after a stolen van crashed into a light pole in Walleye Creek overnight. A 17-year-old girl was arrested at the scene, while five other teens were later tracked down and taken into custody. Reality TV personality Sam Ward will face a court on the Sunshine Coast today on domestic violence allegations. The 46-year-old was refused bail following his arrest in Noosa on Saturday night. And Aussies and Kiwis may soon be travelling across the Tasman without having to show a passport at the airport. Under a proposal being pushed by the New Zealand PM, a trial could be up and running by the 2028 Cricket World Cup. It'd work by travellers submitting their passport details digitally before departure.
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12: Back to our top story, and the Roosters are now 15-time NRL premiers. Last night's grand final won for the ages. Sydney's epic one-point win ending Newcastle's dream. But Knight Kalyn Ponga giving credit where it's due, telling Nine the Chooks earned their success.
13: I was obviously very deserving of tonight, and I'm jealous of them, no doubt about it, but congratulations to them as well. And it does burn, but like I said, they are extremely deserving.
12: While there was a special moment just after full-time for one Rooster, coach Trent Robinson giving his own premiership ring to outgoing star Connor Watson, the utility ruled out of the grand final under concussion rules. It's not the end for the 30-year-old, though. He'll play a year in the Dragons kit before starting up for the new PNG team in 2028. And the Bahrain Grand Prix has been run and won in Malaysia. Max Verstappen taking out the win for Red Bull ahead of Kimi Antonelli in second and Lewis Hamilton third. In sixth, Aussie Oscar Piastri.
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12: Showers for the next few days with tops of 23 today, 27 tomorrow and 20 on Wednesday. Right now it's 16 degrees. And how'd you like to be stranded in Bali with Barnsley? An amazing getaway for you and three friends can be yours. 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
0: Jazz the Uber driver is prepared to take you to Tweed. Breaking news in Pass the Beat. 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

0: Roxette Dangerous. Good morning, 8:44. Christian O'Connell Show on Go. Thank you very much for joining us on the Bright Side of the Dial. Time for today's Time Waster on World Vision Day. And how do we celebrate this momentous day? By the way, shame on us. Going through my email inbox over the weekend, lot of emails. We missed International Macadamia Day.
1: Oh. You're kidding me.
0: We have to make it up to the Macadamians tomorrow. I was devastated. 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Anyway, on this incredible day today, World Vision Day, a pair of glasses from Specsavers for the best one.
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1: Uh-huh.
0: All right.
1: Do it online. What? I guess if you can't see the numbers on your phone, that would be very handy.
0: You're not going to do the eye test online. You book it online.
1: Yeah,
2: you can book everywhere online.
0: You book it. How this online?
2: On the World Wide Web?
1: This
0: oh, my
1: thing
0: God.
1: You
0: Is
1: online?
0: It forward slash or backslash?
1: I hate those tests.
0: Okay, well, at the moment, Specsavers really...
2: We love the tests.
0: Rio and I really like them. And bye-bye, Pats.
1: No, but that's what I mean. Like, maybe I need to go there because everywhere else I've gone...
0: Oh, wow, so well
1: saved.
0: I can't
1: make it out.
2: Dig up.
1: Is that a Z or an X or a Y?
0: Are you in that new Tom Cruise movie, Digger? Well, I don't know about you, Rio, but I'm a Specsavers customer. I've been for 8 years and I love getting my eyes tested.
2: Me too.
0: Oh, when they do that little spritz of air in my eye, it freshens up my eyes.
2: Yes, I love it.
0: Show me that balloon, please, sir. iMovies.
2: Mm.
0: Butch Cassidy and the Sunglasses Kid.
2: Gold.
0: Children of the Cornea.
2: Gold.
0: One of your favourite movies is The Chronicles of Riddick, of course. You
2: yes,
0: love
2: of
0: that.
2: Course.
0: You love that. What about The Monocles?
2: Gold.
0: One of your favourite movies is The Chronicles of Riddick, of course. You
2: yes,
0: love
2: of
0: that.
2: Course.
0: You love that. What about The Monocles?
2: Gold. Three gold. No.

0: He's having a little sook. He's having a little cry.
1: Stay hard.
0: Cry hard.
1: Oh, wow. Yes. Silver.
0: And oh, no, what's happened to the cat in the hat?
1: Oh, no.
0: He's got a cataract in the hat.
1: Oh, no. He must be getting on a bit. The old milky eye. What have you got? iMovies, text us yours. New kid winning the star prize of the year. Pair of glasses from Specsavers. Maybe while Pete's travelling around the country, he could drop in on various Specsavers.
0: Yes.
1: Complimentary eye tests around the country. They also have little delicious mints on the desk. That's his nutrition for the day. All right, your iMovies, send them in 0475 031043.
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4: 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A little bit of activity on Great Western Highway through Girraween, westbound towards Greystanes Road. Minor congestion too for the Prospect Highway, both directions at the M4 ramps. Onto the M4 motorway, we are at speed eastbound from the M7 getting towards Homebush Bay Drive. It should take you about 15 minutes this morning. Some patchiness on Princess Highway through Cogra, both directions at President Avenue. Around Allawah, Lily Street passing the station's getting busy, and up and down the M1 Pacific Motorway between the Central Coast and Sydney, hassle-free. 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That's Sydney's latest traffic.
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7: 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We are back. Brand new time waster. We're looking for your iMovie. Send them in 0475 03 1043. And while I'm next, after Nick Kershaw, banger for the 80s, wouldn't it be good?
8: We're going to shove it up their ass, okay?

0: 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Come on, it's the Christian O'Connell Show and Gold, 8:58. Time wasted today with looking for your iMovies. The Burston Show, a pair of the finest glasses just for you, thanks to Specsavers. All right, let's have a look. We've got some great iMovies coming in. Dirty Glancing.
1: Silver Plus.
0: Retina Ralph.
1: Silver.
0: Indiana Jones and the Temple of Zoom. Got to zoom in on everything. Take a photo, pinch and go.
1: Gold.
0: Selena and Macedon, well done. Iced Eye instead of I Spy.
1: Silver.
0: Look who's talking. No, really, who is talking? I can't see.
1: Gold.
0: Coach Stigmata.
1: Gold. That's mental.
0: Well done, Glenn Webber. The Glare Witch Project.
1: Silver Plus.
0: There Will Be Bloodshot.
1: Gold.
0: Harry Potter and the Optometrist Stone.
1: Silver.
0: They don't have a stone. Fantastic Four Eyes.
1: Gold.
0: Well done, Matthew. Eye Patch Adams.
1: Silver Plus.
0: John Wink.
1: Gold.
0: Well done, George. Me, Myself and Iris.
1: Silver Plus.
0: Why were you peeping? I don't think that's an eye condition. It's a different kind of situation. The Pink Eye Panther.
1: Silver Plus.
0: Well done, John. Battlestar Macular Degeneration.
1: Silver.
0: Freddie Hollows versus Jason. Oh, that's good.
1: Gold.
0: Wow, wait.
1: Very good.
0: Incredible. Well done, Sam. Meet the Bifocals. I was hoping for a Bifocals one.
1: Gold.
0: Well done. Who's that? Kenny Thompson, well done. Meet the Bifocals is brilliant. Casablanca.
1: That's good too, Gold.
0: Carol, well done. Optometrist Prime.
1: Silver Plus.
0: Mad Cataracts.
1: Silver.
0: Winnie the Pupil.
1: Silver.
0: Horton, here's a 2-for-1 deal. Must have gone to Specsavers.
1: Gold.
0: Well played, Andy. Andy gets it past us, doesn't
2: he? Oh, yes, I do.
0: Let me invite for you at the upfront.
2: Probably, no.
0: New glasses for old men. How dare you? How Gold. Very dare you? Wear these with style. Hi, who's winning a brand new pair of glasses from our great friends at Specsavers?
1: Kelly Thompson, meet the bifocals.
0: Yes, well done. All right, then. He's on his way to the airport unnecessarily early. It is intern Pete. You on route?
3: En route, and to be honest, it's a public holiday here in Sydney, so it's been actually quite a clear run, so I've almost made my way to the airport already, so that's...
0: Oh, cool. Phew, just in a nick of time for a midday flight. Just 180 quick minutes to kill.
3: Yeah, that's exactly right. So, but a lot of logistics to go through. A lot of
0: we haven't done any. We've literally lined up everything. Yeah, we've got Jazz, the Uber driver, who's actually picking you up, private chauffeur style, getting so you now. Good. She said she's going to drive you all the way to Tweed. Caitlin's sister or sister-in-law, it's the way they do it up there, is giving you their place for free and leaving a key out.
3: That is so kind. Straight away, Jazz, straight out of the box, straight onto this. Thank you so much. Question for, again, using the airwaves, if I may, what's going on in Tweed Heads tonight that I need to know about, for starters? Because let's party, Tweed Heads, tonight. Surely there's a
1: Monday night.
0: There's nothing worse than a middle-aged guy who's up for partying on a Monday night. And that's our man, intern Pete.
3: I guess

0: the pizza.
1: Now, listen, just based on the chats we've had on the show today, one thing I'd love you to think about whilst you're at the airport is consult a map of Australia. And it's a bit rich coming from an English guy who's only lived there 8 years, but he seems to be confused about the order of various locations. Please go to WH Smith's and buy a map of Australia.
2: We'll definitely get a Mal Ways today for sure. But honestly, I'm excited to see, country Australia and tweet heads, as I said. Like, I mean, if I need to go further to get...
1: Well, you do. I really was hoping that you understood the idea. You do. The whole thing is you do need to go further. I'm not just giving you a week off up in tweet to party.
2: No, of course. But no, if people say I can't make it to Adelaide by this Friday, 9 a.m, I'll take my hat off. And like, quite literally, I'm wearing a hat and I'm not going to take this off until I get to Adelaide.
1: What a threat. Such a flex.
3: He's literally wearing a hat.
1: And this is edgy radio. I know you used to do a lot of that kind of edgy radio and shock jock stuff on Carl and Jackie O. It's great you brought it here. This hat ain't coming off my head. What? Tune in tomorrow. Is he still wearing the hat?
2: Okay, I know how that sounded. My apologies, but anyway.
1: It's good to be self-aware. It's good to be self-aware. It's the first part of it.
2: I've just spotted the Royal Australian Police Force plane. Now, that could be going to some weird places at the Sydney airport. Do you know what? I'll just stick to the flight we've got booked anyway.
1: Do you know what I'm excited about? 21 hours of radio silence now. Just to have a little breather.
2: All right, take it in. I'm getting a map, having a good think about how things are going to work here as well. So anyone in tweet heads, get me closer to did we say, is what comes first, Sydney or Melbourne, by the way? Sorry, I'm not, I know that sounds like a dumb question.
1: Yeah, listen, Pete, good luck. Whatever.
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10: 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Hunters Hill, we've got some congestion northbound along Burns Bay Road, passing Church Street up to the river. Also around Huntley's Cove, Victoria Road is filling outbound towards Salter Street. We've got a smooth run still for the M4 motorway, 20 minutes, Mulgoa Road to Church Street. The M5 also at speed, no issues too for the M2. Up and down the M1 Pacific motorway, it is less than 15 minutes between the Hawkesbury River Bridge and Wurrung. Expect holiday traffic, though, later this afternoon as motorists return to Sydney. Last chance today at Harvey Norman. 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Offer ends today. That's Sydney's latest traffic.
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13: Good morning, I'm James Royce. There may be a few hangovers in Bondi, with the Roosters Premiership celebrations continuing well into this morning after last night's win over the Knights. The lads celebrated their victory at East Bondi, where they lifted the trophy in front of their fans. Meantime, no trophy, no worries for the Knights fans who've greeted their heroes who've arrived back in Newcastle. Coach Justin Holbrook has told Nine he's grateful for their support.
14: I'm so disappointed we didn't win. Anyway, it's unreal. We have so much support for the players. You know, considering we lost, it's unbelievable. Really proud.
13: More than $40,000 has now been raised to cover the medical costs of the little girl who was struck by a car that crashed into Knights fans on Saturday morning. It is set to be a long road to recovery for the five-year-old. She suffered a brain injury during the incident. A teenage girl is under police guard in hospital after a stolen van crashed into a light pole at Walleye Creek overnight. Another five teenage passengers were arrested in surrounding streets after fleeing the scene of the crash on Brodie Sparks Drive. The opposition isn't holding its breath for the belt-tightening measures the Treasurer's flagged ahead of his mid-year budget. Shadow Housing Minister Andrew Bragg has told Nine whatever's announced won't amount to that much.
2: Well, Labor has lost control of the nation's finances, and whatever savings Chalmers and Albanese come up with will be a pimple on the elephant's arse when it comes to the disaster they've created with our budget.
13: And the Kiwis are targeting the 2028 Cricket World Cup as the launch date for a trial of passport-free travel between Australia and New Zealand. It would work by allowing travellers to upload their passport details digitally before heading to the airport.
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13: But what a way for Daly Cherry Evans to end his NRL career before heading to England's Super League. The 37-year-old slotted the field goal that proved the difference in last night's grand final win against the Knights. Although the Roosters veteran is talking down suggestions, he goes out as a hero.
16: That was just an example of someone having to do their job for the team. It's as simple as that. They're just all moments and it's all part of the team.
13: And Alex de Minaur will be looking to move through to the final of the China Open later today. The Aussie is up against Hubert Hurkacz in the semi-finals. The winner meets either Novak Djokovic or Daniil Medvedev, who face off in the other semi.
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13: Couple of showers for Sydney today, tops of 23 to 25. Similar tomorrow, a bit warmer, 27 to 29. 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
18: Good morning, Sydney. This is Higo, and I hope your weekend was truly fantastic, because now we can bump it up even more. Hopefully you've heard us talking about this over the weekend or this morning, getting stranded in Bali with Barnsley. Yeah, man, it's back, and this time we're going even bigger. It's you and three friends, 7 nights, 4 incredible sunset gigs. Barnsley's there, Joe Camilleri and the Black Sorrows, Ross Wilson, Mahalia Barnes. You get to meet all the bands as per usual. We wouldn't do you dirty like that. All you need to do is listen out for Barnsley's invite, which will happen in this non-stop at 9. And if you were listening to the Christian O'Connell Show this morning and got the code word, we'll throw an extra couple of grand at you to really jazz up your trip. And I'm already jealous of whoever gets to win this. All right, so the number you need is 13 55 22 when you hear that invite. Let's get into your non-stop at 9, commercial-free right through to 10. The Pointer Sisters kick it off. Jump, here it goes.

Wake up with the Christian O'Connell Show. Wind down with Jones Hit 'em Outta for your drive home. This is Gold in a non-stop at 9. No ads right through to 10. We do it every workday morning. And you are hanging out to hear that invite from Jimmy Barnes to get stranded in Bali with him and so much more on this one. It's going to be so cool. Now, I wouldn't leave your radio because that invite is coming up very, very shortly. How shortly? Well, about 4'5". It's a bad joke, but I'm going to play Pink before you hear it anyway. This is Raise Your Glass in the Non-Stop at 9 on Gold.

0: 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I'm really excited to invite you to a music in paradise.
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1: Gold stranded in Bali thanks to Music in Paradise, the most exclusive and intimate music experience in the world. Hey, Vicky, how are you doing today?
2: I'm very well. I'm very glad that I'm talking to you.
1: You want to get stranded in Bali with Barnsy?
2: I certainly would. It'd be fantastic.
1: Ever been to Bali before, Vicky?
2: No, it's on my bucket list, though.
1: Oh, look, if this is going to be your first time to Bali and you get to go this full VIP style, it'd be like flying business class and then having to go back to economy the next time.
2: I'm sure it would, but I'd still love to go.
1: All right. Did you grab the code word from Christian? So if you win, you get an extra $2,000 for your trip?
2: Oh, no, because I was in work.
1: Well, I'm sure we can figure something out there. Look, you are in the gold class lounge to get stranded in Bali with...

0: Barnsley.
1: Thank you. That's fantastic.
0: You're more than welcome. 7 nights at the Intercontinental. Beautiful place to stay. You've got those 4 intimate sunset gigs with Barnsley and Joe Camilleri, Ross Wilson, Mahalia Barnes, and, you know, we take care of everything.
1: That's fantastic. Thank you so much.
0: Nice to talk to you. Take care.
1: Yes, you too. Bye.
0: Your next invite to get stranded in Bali with Barnsley can happen at any time. Here he is, working class man on gold.

0: 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And with the show back today, we had a fresh at-work time waster, combining two things to create something new. 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
1: Selena and Macedon, well done. Coach Stigmata.
2: 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That's mental.
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1: Freddie Hollows versus Jason. 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
1: 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I was hoping for a Bifocals one.
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1: 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Meet the Bifocals is brilliant. Casablanca.
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4: 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Hurry, offer ends today. Holiday traffic expected this afternoon, heading back into Sydney on the M1 Pacific Motorway southbound over the Hawkesbury River Bridges into Brarara. Also on the Hume Motorway travelling northbound through Campbelltown past the Relland Road. The M5, that's at speed this morning, eastbound with a 15-minute travel time, Preston's to Kingsgrove. Around Mascot, it's still slow on Joyce and Qantas Drive approaching the domestic airport entry, and Airport Drive and Marsh Street slowing around the international airport as well. Disney's The Lion King must leave Sydney in just 3 weeks. Great seats are still available. 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That's Sydney's latest traffic.
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7: Morning, I'm Jai Moss. Newcastle has put its community spirit on display following the night's devastating grand final loss and 7 fans who remain in hospital after Saturday's horror incident at a fan event. 10 people were injured when a P-plate car crashed into a group waving off their team. Chris Clancy came out from surgery for broken bones to find his Instagram post from hospital had gone viral.
8: It was overwhelming. The post was just to let my family know that I was all right. And yeah, it's just blowing up all the nice players commenting. Yeah, it's overwhelming and good to see that they do care about us, which I knew they did.
7: On 9 there. Meantime, a teenage girl's under police guard in hospital after a stolen van crashed into a light pole at Wallye Creek overnight. Another 5 teenage passengers were arrested in surrounding streets after fleeing the scene of last night's crash on Brodie Sparks Drive. Over to politics, and the opposition isn't holding its breath for the belt-tightening measures the Treasurer's flagged ahead of his mid-year budget. Shadow Housing Minister Andrew Bragg has told Nine whatever's announced won't amount to that much.
9: Well, Labor has lost control of the nation's finances, and whatever savings Chalmers and Albanese come up with will be a pimple on the elephant's arse when it comes to the disaster they've created with our budget.
7: And Australian authorities and Victoria's counter-terrorism team are investigating the co-pilot accused of trying to hijack a flight to Israel. It's been revealed the 29-year-old studied in Australia for 3 years before his visa expired in 2019. A probe is now underway investigating all of his known associates and communication while he was here.
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7: In sport, there may be a few hangovers in Bondi this morning, with the Roosters' premiership celebrations continuing well into this morning after last night's win over the Knights. The lads celebrated their win at East Bondi, where they lifted the trophy in front of their fans. Meantime, no trophy, no worries for the Knights fans who've greeted their heroes who've arrived back in Newcastle. Coach Justin Holbrook telling Nine he's grateful for their support.
11: 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Anyway, it's unreal. We have so much support for the players. You know, considering we lost, it's unbelievable. Really proud.
7: And Aussie batsman Manus Labuschagne has made some important runs, scoring a century against an Invitation 11 in South Africa.
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7: Mostly cloudy across Sydney for Labor Day. Temps reaching up to 23 degrees. Cloudy and wet tomorrow and Wednesday with the sun returning towards the end of the week. Right now it's 17 degrees in both the west and the city. Life feels better with gold. Wake up on the bright side of the dial with the Christian O'Connell Show. 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
0: Yeah, g'day Sydney, this is Higo. You might have caught wind of us doing this before and we're bringing it back due to popular demand, getting stranded in Bali with Barnsley. For 7 nights, pure luxury. 4 unforgettable sunset beachside gigs. If you've seen the photos of this, you know exactly what I'm talking about. You can look it up anytime and you'll go, yeah, I need to be a part of this. Me and 3 friends. You just have to wait until you hear Jimmy Barnes invite you along. And when he does, you call us on 1355 22. The other thing we've done this year, apart from upping it to you and 3 friends, is giving you a code word in the Christian O'Connell Show every morning. And if you grab that and let me know that you know the code word, well, when you win this trip, we throw an extra couple of $1,000 at you. Keep an ear out for that invite. It can happen at any time. Golds, get stranded in Bali with Jimmy Barnes.

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Wake up with the Christian O'Connell Show. Wind down with Jonesy and Amanda for the drive home. This is Gold. And I was just sitting here reflecting on how amazing the weekend was. Bizarre, weird. I mean, last night watching the NRL Grand Final was, what a Grand Final. One of the best I've seen in a long time because it was so close. Really wanted the fairy tale for the Knights, but happy for the Roosters. I got no dog in the fight. I just really enjoyed what we saw. And the pre-match entertainment with Jai Arrow doing a lap, and it was beautifully done. But then we had an earthquake in Melbourne, and then we had floods in Sydney. It was just one of those weekends where there was so much going on. And now, hopefully, this song will just calm us down. Forget here, let's go to Cuba with

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0: Wake up with the Christian O'Connell Show. Wind down with Jones and Amanda for the drive home on Gold. A little while ago, I spoke to Shari, lovely lady, who was desperate to get stranded in Bali with Barnsley. And when I said, why do you need to go so badly? Well, this is what I got.
1: Because we have not been on a honeymoon at all yet after 15 years of being married.
0: 15 years?
1: I know, it's really sad, but we now have 5 boys instead. So... that's probably the reason we've never had a honeymoon.
0: Whatever you reason you need to get stranded in Bali with Barnsley, it's all good by me. You just got to wait until you hear his invite to get into the Gold Class Lounge. And if you caught the code word that Christian gave you this morning on his show, then we can give you an extra $2,000 when you win to make that trip even better again. Get ready to get stranded in Bali with Barnsley. Just wait for his invite and call us on 13 55 22.
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1: Pass the pizza. Pass the pizza.
0: Yeah, this is fairly ambitious. We need to pass intern Pete all the way along Australia's coastline from Brisbane to Adelaide by Friday. That's the bet that Christian has had with the boss, Sue. So I thought we'd better check in, see how it's going so far. Where are you now?
2: Okay, currently I'm still at Sydney Airport, so I did get here about 3 hours early for the flight. Now, I guess I was going to try and make my way to Tweed Heads at some stage this afternoon. So Jazz, the Uber driver, great listener of the show, was willing to drive me there.
0: Okay.
2: I had some accommodation in Tweed Heads, but that looks like that's fallen through.
0: Oh.
2: So I'm begging you, if you've got anyone that knows anyone in the Gold Coast, Coolangatta area,
0: yeah,
2: that's where I reckon I'd like to stay tonight. I think that's a logistically easier place for me to start my road trip tomorrow at some stage.
0: All right. So, yeah, if they get in touch with me, I can get them in touch with you. And if it's a hotel, motel, a pub, a caravan park, camping ground, whatever they can do, we can give them plugs on the show tomorrow morning for helping you out tonight.
2: I will sell my soul. I'm not even kidding. I'm about to take off soon, so I'm after anyone who just knows someone in the area that could possibly help. So please get in contact.
0: All right. Sounds good. We'll check in with you again real soon.
2: Thanks, mate.
0: Can you help pass the Pete from Brisbane to back here in Sydney? 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
22: 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With double demerits in force until midnight tonight, you can stop it or cop it. In Mascot, we've got a car broken down on General Holmes Drive just past the airport tunnel exit. It has taken out one of four northbound lanes but is causing very heavy traffic. Beverly Hills slowing northbound King George's Road approaching the M5 motorway. St Peter's, the M8 tunnel exits are building at Gardiners and Euston Road. Travelling southbound on the M1 from Hawkesbury River Bridge to Warunga, no delay with a 15-minute travel time, and the M5 motorway moving to speed eastbound, taking 15 minutes from Preston's to Kingsgrove. 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That's Sydney's latest traffic.
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